That's good advice if you fly Spirit Airlines a lot. You may actually be called upon to take the stick. I guess I can't make that joke anymore, can I? Because Spirit Airlines is dead. Finito, done. All flights are

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1: 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A few showers early tonight, otherwise cloudy with a low of 53 degrees. Tuesday, sunshine with high temperature around 75 degrees. Wednesday, chance of showers with a high of 78. I'm meteorologist Ray Miller on 93.3 The Planet. Right now, it's 70.
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Texter says Diesel digging the mix of new and classic music. You just heard new music, by the way, from 3 Days Grace. Don't Want to Go Home tonight. I got a classic from Priest. Yeah, we're playing Priest now. You've got another thing coming next after STP.

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Texter says, it rocks that you're playing Priest now. Next stop, Maiden. Trust me, Texter, I'm working on it. Have been for years, chipping away at Mark Hendrix's objections. Rhyme of the Ancient Mariner, probably out of the question. Aces high, maybe. Run to the Hills, could happen.

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Have you started padlocking your fuel tank doors yet? Goodness gracious, I saw a news story today that there are people in Minnesota who are finding holes drilled into their gas tanks. Thieves are stealing gas out of parked cars. No, you're not burning through more of it. There might actually be a hole in your tank. Check for drips. 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

I just had a light bulb go off in my head. Doesn't happen all that often. I was just telling you about gas thieves in Minnesota drilling holes in fuel tanks. What happened to just sticking a hose down there and siphoning it out? Anyway, because you're destroying property and stealing an expensive commodity, how about your sentence relates to the current price of gas? You know, if you get caught while gas is $4.30 a gallon, you do 430 days in jail. You'd be in there with Ricky. Here's 18 in Life from Skid Row.

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I the only one getting burned out on binging 5-6 seasons of TV shows? Like, I don't have the attention span for that. I don't want to undertake weeks of watching a show. I'm back into movies again. Seen a couple of good ones recently. A couple of recommendations for you, P1s. I saw a movie called Arizona. Stars Danny McBride, set during the financial crash of what? 2018? He loses everything and then kidnaps his realtor?

I also saw Project Hail Mary over the weekend. Great movie. It's been out for a little while in theaters, but it's still there. So good. Ryan Gosling, alien movie. Check it out. Here's Bush. Everything's

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1: 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A few showers early tonight, otherwise cloudy with a low of 53 degrees. Tuesday, sunshine with a high temperature around 75 degrees. Wednesday, chance of showers with a high of 78. I'm meteorologist Ray Miller on 93.3, the planet. Right now, it's 64.
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3: 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Ah!

Texter says, I'm with you, Diesel. I used to love streaming TV shows. Now I can't anymore. I ain't got the time or the patience to start something new. I'm with you, Texter. I get it. I do rewatch some of the same shows over and over and over again, but that's because they were so good. They got it right. Prestige, long-form TV like Sopranos and Breaking Bad, they got it right. Some shows, now they just keep wasting my time, and I'm not into that anymore. Here's Bon Jovi.

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0: Hey, it's Madman and Fatboy, the Rise guys. Been looking forward to this forever, and it's finally happening.
1: Boy, when it rains, it pours guests, right? We got the greatest tag team in the world coming in here.
0: That's right. FTR, Dax Harwood, Cash Wheeler, Asheville's very own, will be in studio to talk about All Elite Wrestling.
1: That's coming up Wednesday night in Asheville. Also, I heard Paige is going to get a Shatter Machine. God, I can't wait. This is going to be live at 8:30, by the way.
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Texter says, Diesel, are you watching all of this UFO content that the government keeps releasing? I haven't yet, because it's just like the UFO content we've always gotten before. It's little blips of light in the middle of a big open sky. Like, what is it? I don't know. But it feels like we've already had this stuff. Nothing burger, to be honest. I maybe it's something to you. I want to believe in aliens. I think it's incredibly arrogant to think we're the only life in the entire universe. But I just don't know that what I've seen changes my mind.

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3: 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I was at a stinky, sweaty show on Saturday in Greenville. Went and saw All That Remains. Amazing show. Those guys still got it. 20-plus years into their careers, they still got it. But man, the BO in that room was real on Saturday. Real and reeking. Here's the Pretty Reckless, When I Wake Up.

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artists the Spoon Man used to perform at the Pike Place Market all the time. And Soundgarden said, you know what? We need to put that guy in a song. 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Here's Aerosmith, Janie's Got a Gun.

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4: 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A few showers early tonight, otherwise cloudy with a low of 53 degrees. Tuesday, sunshine with a high temperature around 75 degrees. Wednesday, chance of showers with a high of 78. I'm meteorologist Ray Miller on 93.3 The Planet. Right now, it's 61.

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4: 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Here's the Carolinas' most trusted forecast on 93.3 The Planet. A few showers early tonight, otherwise cloudy with a low of 53 degrees. Tuesday, sunshine with a high temperature around 75 degrees. Wednesday, chance of showers with a high of 78. I'm meteorologist Ray Miller on 93.3 The Planet. Right now, it's 61.

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1: He wasn't supposed to start. Salvatore Scalacci, Toto, a 25-year-old Sicilian who played his first season in Serie A. The coach picked Viale and Carnevale. Then came the opener against Austria. Scalacci off the bench. A header. A goal. Host Italy had a folk hero overnight. Six matches, six goals. Those wide, startled eyes staring up at the night sky after every strike, as if asking whether this was real. Italy fell to Argentina on penalties in the semifinal in Naples on Maradona's home ground. Scalacci scored again in the third-place playoff. Golden boot, golden ball. He'd never score for Italy again. For one summer, a journeyman became a god.
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1: 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A few showers early tonight, otherwise cloudy with a low of 53 degrees. Tuesday, sunshine with a high temperature around 75 degrees. Wednesday, chance of showers with a high of 78. I'm meteorologist Ray Miller on 93.3 The Planet. Right now, it's 57.
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0: 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Three songs from the same artist. This is Jacques the Rock. I am here with, Madam, what is your name?
1: Huh?
0: Madam Ha. The Planet gives you the 10 o'clock threesome. 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
2: My mom would say, "Oh, Matthew, why'd you do that? Feel, say something to him." He'd just look at me and roll his eyes like the Undertaker and go, "Oh, Matthew."
3: Paige. Just like the good book says, better late than pregnant. 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That's from the Golden Girls.
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5: 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A few showers early tonight, otherwise cloudy with a low of 53 degrees. Tuesday, sunshine with a high temperature around 75 degrees. Wednesday, chance of showers with a high of 78. I'm meteorologist Ray Miller on 93.3 The Planet. Right now, it's 55.

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1: 6 minutes into the second half, Diego Maradona rises with goalkeeper Peter Shilton, a man nearly a foot taller, and the ball loops into the English net. The referee points to the center circle. Maradona, jogging away, glances back, urging his teammates to celebrate before anyone changes their mind. Replays would show the fist, the handball, the cheat. He'd later call it a little with the head of Maradona and a little with the hand of God. 4 minutes later, he'd score the greatest goal ever. 60 meters, 11 touches, 5 Englishmen left behind. One match, 2 goals, the villain and the genius, inseparable forever.
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0: Girl, I want you to play me in a movie one day. Okay?
1: Girl, can I borrow those for the night?
2: She's knocking on the window. I rolled it down. I said, can I help you? She's like, oh, I didn't know you were a girl. I didn't know a girl drove this. And I was like,
0: wow.
2: Really?
0: That's sexist of her.
2: It was.
0: Did you ask her what you could get for $10?
2: No. No, I just said,
0: I wonder what the going rate is now for a hooker. Like, I mean, honestly, like, your run-of-the-mill hooker, $500?
1: God, that's...
0: I mean, for a couple hours, maybe? I have never...
2: I kind of felt sorry for her to knock on windows. I mean, you have the window washers, you know, that are... Yeah. Start, you don't want them to do that, because...
0: She was not a panhandler, she was a manhandler.
2: she was going to get him.
1: I got to get this hooker on the show. I know who she is and where she likes...
0: I'd love to do Ask a Hooker.
2: I would, too.
1: Because I was taking her to nice hotels.
0: Yeah.
1: Like, she was talking about, you know... businessmen that come in here out of town.
0: Oh,
1: that's a lot of her clientele.
0: Yeah, she make a lot of money at the B&W Pro-Am.
3: And get her done. I'm just kidding. Why don't you come in here for a minute? Let me see what you're working with.
0: Dan's happily
2: married.
0: I would
2: just want to know, you know, how she does it, because you got to make them take a shower first. I wouldn't just hop in.
0: I don't know. Do you though?
2: Yes.
0: Like, do you?
2: Absolutely. Like, you get in the shower.
1: I don't know. We got questions.
2: Mm-hmm. I would. And then just see.
0: I want to know how many they can do in a night.
2: Do you still get paid?
1: Still walk.
0: And still walk.
2: Do you still get paid if he's impotent, if he can't do anything?
1: Or how much of this is not even like sexual contact? I mean, this is like companionship.
0: Yeah.
1: Like, how much of it is that?
0: That would be awful though too. It's like you're like I'm a hooker, and you're like, hey, I just want to talk. Like, oh.
2: Will you just hold me?
0: You want to wear my clothes and talk? Okay.
2: I'd be relieved. Like, this is an easy hour.
1: What if she did hook up with Tom Mater? Just to hear that would be fun.
0: That ain't starting any rumors about him. I mean, He's a good dude.
2: She would have to.
0: I don't think that's true at all.
1: He blew us off years ago, but good dude though.
0: Well, he was great at it.
2: I would have like a price menu for people to, you know.
1: Well, yeah, she does have that.
2: Because there would be no little extras added in.
0: No.
1: You got to book her on the website, pay ahead for, yes, you know, by the hour, plus by the whatever you want. Like,
2: that's what I would do. Yeah. Only that service. We don't do any like weird stuff.
1: And then she would meet you where you were, because she lived in a hotel herself.
0: God.
1: You know, and she'd just go like straight to you.
0: Wow.
1: She loves it too, she said.
2: And she didn't have anybody there to protect her, like someone that she can call or.
1: I don't know if she's ever had a pimp, but she doesn't have one now.
2: For safety reasons.
0: Now, if they had had a gun, did they have to tell you, like, to get in your car when you were driving, when you were a John?
1: No. And which is really odd, because you hear stories now. There was one locally of somebody, a driver that got a gun, or they noticed the gun was in the back seat, pulled on him, and they called the cops on him because the guy had drugs on him too.
0: Yeah.
1: He had meth and cocaine.
0: God, gosh.
1: Not medical cocaine they want to legalize.
0: Oh, no.
1: Just the regular cocaine.
0: But if I'm a hooker, though, I'm going with a gat. I'm
1: you got to have something, right? Would you have like a...
2: Definitely.
1: Something in the garter? Like a knife or whatever?
0: That's where I would think the garter belt would be used most, to put a little 380 down there or something.
1: I tell you what you really do. Let's say, for example, somebody's trying to take a route you don't want them to take, if you know what I'm saying.
0: Mm-hmm. Yeah.
1: You put some poison right there.
0: Oh. Yeah, but wouldn't that poison your butthole?
2: He's trying to be political.
1: Assuming that's where it was.
2: Oh. And you just say it.
0: Oh.
1: That might not work out.
0: I think it would hurt you more than them.
2: I don't know. You don't want to poison yourself on accident if the balloon breaks.
0: Yeah, accidentally did a kegel.
1: The balloon breaks.
0: Oh, damn it.
2: My bad.
0: It's infected myself.
1: Wasn't that a song if the balloon breaks? Or a poem or something.
2: Condom's broken, you're pregnant.
0: It's a nursery rhyme, isn't it?
1: I think it was, right in your
0: when
1: footprints.
0: The bowel breaks.
2: Oh.
0: Like a movement?
1: Oh, wow. Bowels are about to break.
0: That's oh, my soon. Lord.
1: Actually, this would be a good time to put an end to her.
0: Oh,
2: boy.
0: Look
2: all
1: at right. that. Time gets away from
2: me. I'm sorry, those were your nice guys.
0: I thought it was pretty informative.
1: Or look, it don't have to be that hooker. If you are a hooker and you want to come on and let us talk to you.
0: Oh, yeah.
1: I mean, we won't do anything to you or with you.
0: I think we would even let you, I don't know that we could do that. We can't advertise for you.
1: Could they?
0: No, we can't.
1: You can't promote your hookerdom?
0: No. I mean, we could promote your OnlyFans, though. That's permissible.
1: Oh, yeah.
4: What? You missed the previous Rise Guys morning show? A true P1 would have never let that happen. So here's what the Rise Guys have been up to on 93.

0: The Rise Guys. Tickle it, guys.
1: 93.3. The planet rocks.
2: So his head was like four times the size of a normal person's.
3: Well, there's a buddy of mine, his girlfriend is normal body size, but she's kind of got a midget face. And I want to ask him, like, does she have like a touch of the...
2: What, she have like a really, like, I don't want to say that.
3: It kind of stretches above the eyebrows, if that makes sense. It's just like, you could tell.
2: Like, I'm not saying, well, it's not going to come off, it's going to come off mean if I say it now under this context or whatever, but like.
3: Just in the face, though.
2: Okay, but like the forehead's part of the face. So is that what you're saying?
3: Oh, that's big.
2: Yeah.
4: But that's a cranial.
3: Some kind of cranial.
4: Cranial, that's what he had, suffered from cranial.
3: Well, I want to tell him, do you realize your girlfriend's got a big ass head?
2: Oh.
4: Top of the head, the cranial.
2: Oh, man. What?
3: We might not be friends anymore if I bring that up.
2: Well, that's true.
3: But at this point in life, I'm cool with it. Like, I got to know.
2: Ooh, I've just received some inside information via text that says... The person who alleged those things against Seth Green was not suicidal, in their opinion.
3: See, that's what you wonder about. If something was proven false, was there some kind of truth to it?
2: Right.
3: And this person couldn't handle it. Look, that's what happened with
2: I don't know. Like the other day, I read the thing that was saying Elizabeth Warren sold all her stock in Spirit.
3: She wasn't the only one.
2: She wasn't the only one, but like I looked it up and... You just because you read it on the news doesn't always mean that it's factual, is what I'm saying. It's fake
3: news.
2: Not these days. But not the, I mean, you got to check your sources on this stuff. But anyway, I'm just reading that off of Wikipedia. Trust the source on that. I don't know anything. I just remember there being allegations. Couldn't remember what happened with him. I was kind of mixing Danny Masterson in that.
3: Well, yeah, I was going to say Danny Masterson hid behind his religion to, you know, try to get those charges dismissed and fought him.
2: Right.
3: But, I mean, it was two of the three cases, I think, he was found guilty on.
2: Can I get the official theme song of One Dead Man, please?
3: Of course. I'm working in for you real quick.
2: I hate to do it, but... Oh, no, I didn't mean that one.
4: Jesus.
3: Hang on a second.
4: Hell?
3: Let me do it. Hang on just one
2: Remember
3: second.
2: Remember we had...
3: All right, I got you.
2: Poor guy. I mean, I'm the same way. Not here for two or three days and forgets the routine.
3: Let's see if I got the right one here. All right, you ready?
2: Yeah.
3: Let me pop this up real quick. Is it that one?
2: Dead man. Well, let it go. You've done it now. Normally, when you see
3: original. It's a real one. I get it. Hang on.
2: Wrestling bloopers page. That's what we're having right now. By the way, FTR in studio tomorrow morning. Dax and Cash both.
3: Yep.
2: The greatest living tag team in professional wrestling.

0: in studio tomorrow morning, 8:30. Oh, yes. You know, Paige, we started this. It was the week you were out with your hantavirus or whatever it was.
1: Yeah, we're starting to worry. Get a little nervous.
2: That was really COVID.
0: Wow.
1: Like this bitch gonna come back to work or not?
2: No hantavirus.
0: We started a bit called Who Went and Died This Weekend?
1: Oh my God. Because that's how we kept saying it.
0: Because when people die on the weekends, it rarely gets
2: that's
0: coverage.
2: So depressing.
0: We're in that short attention span kind of thing. Now, tail end of last week, everybody has probably heard about Ted Turner passing away.
1: Yeah.
0: But there are others.
1: God, man.
0: Some of these I don't know, but as I learned from doing this show year after year after year, just because I don't know who these people are, there's like a niche fandom out there of people that probably will cry when they hear that the actor who played Moff Gerard from Star Wars Episode 5, Return of the Jedi, Michael Pennington, has passed away at the age of 82.
1: Oh, no.
0: Moff Gerard.
1: Anybody from the Star Wars family, that's tragic.
0: Rob Young may put the Death Star flag at half staff today. I don't know.
1: You know, he might. Well, I don't want to say that. I'm sure he's open all the time, but, you know.
0: Yeah, he's definitely, he'll be up. I mean, he's not going to do that. But, like, that could be somebody that people have met at Comic-Con or some of those things.
1: By the way, did you realize Ted Turner gave up a lot of his land for nature conservation?
0: Yes. Also for tax write-offs, too. Yes. But that guy was 82 years old. Also, again, I don't know who all these people are, but
1: All these people.
0: There's a couple more. Jake Hall, who was a British television star from the show The Only Way is Essex, which has been called the Archie Bunker of America, reportedly died in Spain.
1: Archie Hall.
0: Wait, no, Jake Hall.
1: Jake Hall.
0: Jake Hall.
1: Jake Hall?
0: Jake Hall.
1: Jake Hall.
0: It sounds like I'm saying something in Chinese.
1: Jake Hall.
0: Jake Hall.
1: Okay. He could have been in Jake Hall, a cover band. God, if you're a bunch of Jakes, you like Jackal, please call him Jake
0: Hall.
1: Jake Hall.
0: Jake Hall. Hiya!
1: Sayi!
0: Lunde. Joni Lamb, the co-founder of the Daystar Television Network.
1: Oh, yeah, I did hear about that one.
0: 65. Yeah, she looked, look that old. I looked up, I didn't know who she was either, but apparently that's big. Your parents, your mother especially, probably watches that network. Mine did. That's why.
1: So. Oh, yeah. Yeah.
0: Come on up, Joni. Weather's great.
1: Watching Matthew. You're not watching the taxi cab show. You're watching this.
0: And then the one that bothered me the most, and I actually broke the news in our group text.
1: Oh, I can play it now.
0: Now you can play it. Former Atlanta Braves manager and Baseball Hall of Famer, Bobby Effin Cox.
1: Oh, Coxie, who gave everybody a nickname.
0: Everybody had a nickname.
1: Oh. Smoltzy, Huddy, Chipper.
2: What happened?
0: Chipper. He died. He's 84.
2: Oh, okay.
0: Yes. He was the one back in the 90s when
1: everybody was
0: tomahawk chopping.
2: I remember that.
0: Yeah.
1: He was a Yankee. For a little bit.
0: He was, as well.
1: I think he's a Blue Jay too, right?
0: We traded back and forth with, Joe Torre left Atlanta, went to New York, became a coach up there. And
1: won
0: then Chris Chambliss. He's also an Atlanta Brave that went on to, or vice versa. But yeah, we shared him a little bit up there. But yeah, man.
1: Bobby got the one World Series. Could have had two.
0: Yeah.
1: You know, the Yankees, they were up on the Yankees, but they came back.
0: Crazy, crazy. But, I mean, like, 84, pretty solid life right there.
1: Dude, let's do this. We like to work the, local karma, trying to get Peyton Manning on, get that Chattanooga connection.
0: Yeah.
1: Leo Mazzoni lives in Anderson.
0: Mm-hmm.
1: We got to talk to Leo Mazzoni. Talk about that, the greatest time in Braves history.
0: Yeah, but, I mean.
1: And he was there before he went to Baltimore.
0: So, what did we just call information?

0: and get his phone number?
1: We know some people that know where he hangs out. Like, he's got his regular haunts. Might be a barber shop here or there. You know?
0: Let's go by there that one day that month that he's going to get his haircut.
1: If you could get us in touch with Leo Mazzoni.
0: For real, that would be nice.
1: We would even go to his house and interview him if we had to.
0: He probably wouldn't want to give us his address, but meet him halfway. There's a QT somewhere we could meet up.
1: Well, somebody's dropping off kids for the weekend. They'll say, is that the Rise Guys and Leo Mazzoni?
0: Oh, God.
1: Yes, it is.
0: Yeah, man. That's
1: that sucks, man, because you always heard about, there was a false call a couple years ago. They're like, you thought Bobby was had passed away, but it was not true.
0: No.
1: But he was in bad health then.
0: How crazy is that, though? Like, Ted Turner and Bobby Cox within 3 days of each other passing away. You know, like, he was the guy that presented the trophy to him, you know?
1: You just wonder what would have happened if Ted never would have sold the Braves, if that merger never would have happened with Time Warner and AOL.
0: Oh, man. I don't know. I mean, like, that guy, like, what they were saying the other night is like...
1: Would they have kept Nitro around? Would WCW still been a part of the portfolio? Probably not. I think Bischoff said there were executives at Turner that didn't care for wrestling.
0: Oh, yeah. Yeah. But just, I mean, that guy, like, paved the way for so much. Like, just being able to watch a Braves game. You know what I mean?
1: God, yeah, across the country.
0: Hawks.
1: Then they just happen to go worst to first.
0: Yeah.
1: And become great.
0: Yeah.
1: Back when there was, what, two divisions in each league?
0: Bobby Cox, the team made millions of dollars for Morgan Wallen with that one song, 95 Braves.
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0: just like, I don't think there's ever too, it's ever too late to rekindle those things.
1: No.
0: I would, like Paige yesterday, I saw my, you know, my daughter and the boys and everything on Saturday.
2: Did you get her something? How's that work?
0: Yeah.
2: Yeah.
0: No. Yeah. And, but then like, so yesterday I didn't see anybody or do anything, you know, it's Mother's Day.
2: Crowded
0: so I'm
2: everywhere.
0: Saying like, try to rekindle it with her. Do it for me.
1: Yeah.
2: Do it for you.
0: Yeah, man.
2: Where's my little list of shit to do?
0: Well, just like, I don't know. It's
1: I don't think he gets it, man.
0: Well, no. It's easy for us to say it now. It's so easy. And because people would say it to me prior, you know. And it would be like, no, you better soak in moments up. Uh-huh. And it takes those little things, but I'm just messing with it. I know it's a different thing. I didn't have, you know, it's a different thing.
2: You know, I get it. I remembered because, you know, usually sometimes I might forget some stuff. And then when I say I don't want anything on Father's Day, I'm really telling the truth.
0: Right.
2: People are like, oh, you want that? They really don't want anything. Like, well, if I want something, I usually get it.
0: I always ask if I'm asked, like, Father's Day or birthday, I always ask. For, you know, cash. No, I always
1: cash
0: ask.
1: And cars. And
0: I want pictures or artwork by the boys or.
1: Oh, that's the best.
0: Or pictures blown up, you know.
2: Well, I'm the same way with Christmas. Like
0: I
2: want to
0: cover all the pictures in Tannerite and blow them up. No, I was talking about big prints. Like, big prints.
2: I don't have to have anything. Just the time off is gift enough.
0: Yeah. Yeah. You don't want the whole. But like. Moms, though, like, that's the, I mean, God.
2: They
0: like,
2: love good stuff.
0: I saw somebody put it on Instagram. It was one of the best ways that I'd seen anybody put it. It was like, thank you to my mother, the landing pad for my soul. And I'm like, God, well, that's pretty, like.
2: The hell does that even mean?
0: It's like, well, like I think, you know, our souls download. And that, like, her mom just happened to be her mothership. In a sense, you know?
2: Okay.
0: Yeah. I thought that was very eloquently put.
2: Well, that's going to be hard to top. That's pretty deep.
0: Yeah. Yeah. The landing pad for my soul. Like, wow.
2: Yeah. It was a good time, though.
0: Yeah. You know? Yeah.
2: Because everything was wrapped up by about 4 o'clock in the afternoon.
0: Oh, yes.
2: Come home and watch a bad race and a bad basketball game.
0: Yeah.
2: I've already watched SNL, terrible. So I don't have that to watch.
0: Oh, I didn't watch it. Was it good?
2: Well, it was decent. You can tell some of these guys, you know, like, Matt Damon's funny, but they kind of mailed it in a little bit.
0: Oh, I thought that was a replay.
2: No.
0: He just hosted.
2: He'll do it, and then this week's the last one, but they don't give him too much to do because you don't want to overwork him, you know. It's like, oh,
0: right.
2: Wasn't bad, though.
0: He has a movie coming out, too.
2: Oh, yeah, it's going to be good, man. The Odyssey. Yeah. Got to go check that out.
0: Yeah. Is it the Disney Odyssey?
2: No.
0: I mean, Homer's?
2: Yeah.
0: Homer's?
2: Story of Odysseus.
0: Yeah.
2: Which, you know, it's going to be hard to top Armando Dessantis' Odysseus.
0: I didn't see that one.
2: Oh, that one's good. Man.
0: I only watch American movies.
2: It was so hokey. Especially when you meet the Cyclops and where was that, Hades, where you went to?
1: Hell.
0: Yes.
2: Yeah, hell. Poseidon, that was a little scary. I'm going to spoil it for you.
0: Speaking of spoiling, I didn't ask you to have this music ready when I made this announcement. So I'm going to have to ask you to kick back out of your easy chair. You hear that? You hear that sound? It's what it sounds like.
1: He's kicking back out of the easy chair.
0: No, not that. What is that?
2: Not that one.
1: Okay. That was kind of exciting.
0: No,
1: do some cheerleading.
0: I think you're thinking about another segment there, Fat Boy.
2: Oh, okay. Thought wasn't sure how we were going to. We're kind of almost out of time for this one now. So.
0: Well.
2: Which is cool.
0: Do you know the other one?
2: I don't know the other. I just know the one. Well, okay. Hang on a second. Are we doing the make an announcement?
0: Yes.
2: Gonna, okay. I don't know if we were doing the other week.
0: See, that's what happened when I had to go poo. I did.
2: I got that for you.
0: Okay.
2: I'll cue the hell out of
0: that. So remember the other day, Paige, we were like freaking out and having such a good time because Adam Copeland was on the show.
1: Oh, yeah.
0: The former Edge from AEW.
2: Who's staying in Asheville.
0: Yes. And you know who he's going to be fighting along with Christian and several others is going to be FTR, our friends.
1: I like that.
0: So, I received a text message, And Paige, you look right there. You'll

0: see. Saturday at 7:30 p.m., which tells me that was right. They were at TV.
1: Yep.
0: So word got back to FTR that Adam Copeland was on our show on Friday.
2: Uh-huh.
3: So what would you do if you were FTR and you heard that information?
2: I want to be on your show.
0: Yes.
3: That's a pretty good guess.
0: Would you want to, like, you know, just jump on a video stream?
2: Yeah.
0: No.
2: Mm-hmm. I mean, I'd do whatever I could.
0: No, you come to the studio.
2: Oh, that's right.
1: You got to show them up.
2: I would be there in person.
0: So tomorrow morning, and I'm crossing my fingers when I say it.
3: I can, but I would if I could.
0: Cross your fingers for him, Paige. Toes, too.
3: Don't
0: do your toes. You'll stay that way.
3: She just threw her leg behind her head.
0: Good Lord. How are you doing that right now? She's clapping her feet together like they're her hands. How are you doing that?
3: How are you wearing that shirt and then doing that? Is that the Not Today shirt?
0: Yeah, it is. It's her Monday shirt now.
3: Yep.
0: Tomorrow morning in studio, we've had this combination before, but never together. In studio tomorrow morning.
3: 100%.
0: Dax and Cash, FTR, the greatest living tag team in the world of wrestling, will be in the studio tomorrow morning.
3: We're all getting shatter machines,
0: too. I'm so excited. I love them both, but I don't know where their heads are for us talking about, you know. I mean, like, I really, really don't. Because Dax is a very angry man right now.
3: We're 2 days away.
0: Yes,
3: and they got a big match.
0: Yes,
2: when is it? Saturday?
3: Wednesday night.
2: Oh my gosh.
3: Yeah. Harris Cherokee Center in Nashville.
0: Yeah. So they're going to be in here tomorrow morning.
3: I want to talk to them about this music. I got a little suggestion.
0: Oh.
3: Maybe they could jazz it up a little when they get to have their entrance. Now, I don't want to look. They're going to be in here, so I don't want to offend, and then I get a shatter machine.
0: I know.
3: Because I don't think you'd run in and break it up.
0: No, I'd walk in.
3: You'd have to film it. Yeah, put it on the website.
0: That'd be the video of the day.
3: God, it would be.
0: They're gonna be in studio tomorrow morning, and we're gonna have tickets to give away to the show, and it's gonna be. I mean, this is a big moment. This is a big moment. Let me tell you why this is partially a big moment. Ben, he's been on the show before, but never in studio. I gotta think of the right name. Cash Wheeler.
3: Oh, Cash. Cash.
0: Been in studio, and when I did the TNA pay-per-view match, pre-pay-per-view match with
3: Miss Jacqueline, right?
0: Miss Jacqueline. And she punched me in my testicles, Paige.
3: Hall of Famer.
0: Inside it was the Bonsecor Winners Arena then.
3: Yeah.
2: It's kind of mean.
0: She low-blowed me. Christopher Daniels had a part in that. And
3: he painted your fingernails, actually, while that was going on.
0: But one day, about 5 years ago, I got a text from a young man, and that young man was in the crowd that night and took a picture of me getting punched in my balls. And that young man was Cash Wheeler.
2: Does he still have the picture?
0: Yes.
3: Do you know the reply that was sent back to Mr. Cash?
0: I'm talking about an eighth grader naked right now. That's AI. That's AI. I'm like that guy running for governor.
2: Stories.
3: It's like, what's going on backstage?
2: I don't want to know.
0: That was AI.
2: I don't want to know.
0: Plus, you know, Cash has been listening to the show since before even WWE. I mean, he knows the show. But again, I don't know what kind of mood they're going to be in because, like, legit, they're the heels right now, like the biggest ones in the company.
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3: The Rise Guys suck. Tickle it, guys.

0: Yes, sir. Rise Guys Morning Show. Good morning to you. It's Tuesday, May 12th, 2025.
1: Yeah.
0: Yeah.
1: Tuesday. Yeah, I like that.
0: Tuesday.
1: Today is the universal day where everybody works.
0: Yeah.
1: Everybody gets some work done.
0: It is a working person's Tuesday.
1: Oh, I like that.
0: Working person's?
1: God dang.
0: That's too much. Yeah, I know. That's too much. You start not even paying attention at that point, you know?
1: There's a local station that's really stacking the talent.
0: Oh, yeah?
1: Like, good Lord.
0: Yeah.
1: I can look at this.
0: A little talent stacking.
1: So somebody go burn a house down. Just trying to make sure I had the final everything set up to get going later.
0: Oh, yeah.
1: Final little tune-up. That little mini freak out.
0: You did.
1: Little mini one.
0: You did. I sent you an early morning good morning text. And the response was, oh, boy.
1: Did you? When you sent what you sent,
0: yes.
1: Did you name it too?
0: No.
1: Okay, it popped up a real odd name. Oh, it's like it tagged your location.
0: Oh,
1: that,
0: really?
1: That was the name of the file.
0: Oh, wow. It said like what room of the house I was in?
1: It said the road.
0: Oh, really?
1: It might not say it on yours, but.
0: Oh, that's scary.
1: I got it on mine, so.
0: Well, I don't ever like pull the wool over anybody's eyes when I, you know, send them anything.
1: You know,
0: but it puts the location on the sound file.
1: Oh, you see it? Did it have it on yours?
0: I haven't opened it yet.
1: Cause
0: I had a time looking for it, because I don't use it very often. And it does. I'll be dead blame. I did not know that.
1: That's kind of.
0: Huh.
1: Actually, let me try it with you here. Well, I'm sure it'd do it here. If it did it with you there, then it would do it here too.
0: Oh, let's see. Are you gonna send one to me now?
1: All right, I'll send one to you.
0: Okay.
1: Let me do a new one here.
0: I know it does it on photos. If you send a photo, people can look at the meta info on there, and it'll say where it's from.
1: That's like a safety issue at some point.
0: You think so. There was a thing on something the other night. I'm great at television. There was something the other night about something. No, Fat Boy says new recording 6 is all it says.
1: What, really?
0: Yeah, doesn't have the location.
1: So you must have had to put the title in.
0: I didn't do nothing except.
1: That is very weird.
0: Yeah, it is. But it was saying how there's this this thing on Reddit. Like Reddit's a whole universe in itself. It's
1: God, you really have to learn how to use it, how to read it.
0: Subculture kind of stuff.
2: Can't believe everything on there, though. A lot of opinions.
1: No, but I tell you what, if you're looking for some local stuff, there's usually a couple good nuggets in there if you dig for them.
0: Oh, really?
1: Yeah.
0: Well, this was just saying, like, they were having these little contests, like, not for prizes, just to see. So you would go outside and you would just take a picture. So, I mean, it couldn't just be, like, plain. So you needed to be, like, on a city street.
1: Streets.
0: Somewhere. And just take a very just innocuous photo and then post it on there, and within 15 minutes people could tell you where you were based on geotagging. They could search through AI where you are in
2: that
0: photo, and it will show within like a mile radius of where you are.
1: I try to guess now if it's local.
0: That's wild.
1: See if I can figure it out. I don't know how to do it that way, though.
0: That is
1: this is not good.
0: That is not
2: stalker.
0: Good.
2: That's kind of creepy.
0: I mean, I know. Like, I've heard of shopping this picture, you know, like shop this outfit, whatever that stuff is, but never like find this person. Where are they at?
1: I thought you were going to say it was the thing where you take a picture of a business and then it pops up in the air, the reviews, people like it air tags them or whatever.
0: Oh,
1: whatever
0: no.
1: That
0: is that real too?
1: Yeah, that's real too, but
0: jeez.
1: Hasn't really taken off.
0: Oh. Well, that's a little bit too futuristic. I mean, even for like young people, I think. Right. Just ask.
1: Somebody say stalker, by the way.
0: Yeah.
3: I do. Hey, will you send me a voice message back? And all you have to say is, I just want to say it.
1: That's all you got to say.
0: That's all you got to
2: say.
1: You could be talking about cats at the Humane Society.
2: Not in that vernacular. Mm. I don't ever go there and say I want to adopt one.
4: Could you send me a picture of it too? I just want to see it.
0: Just think about that. Like, there for a while, you know, and still people would, you know, put little emojis over their baby's faces on the internet because they didn't want them, like, you know, a file created on that person because the internet creates a file of that face. And
1: is that why they do it with the kids?
0: Yeah.
1: Okay.
0: So people were very apprehensive about that because of, like, you know, Palantir and all this stuff. And now it's more than just that. It's like, find where you at right now based on your background. That's freaking nuts, man. But they've used it, though. This is the good part. They've used it to find criminals on the loose.
1: Okay.
0: Because criminals can't, generally, they can't not show off.
1: How does that balance out, though? I knew
0: TSA,
1: somebody.
0: TSA, you know?
1: I don't know if this is true because I haven't talked to many locksmiths. But I knew okay. somebody who had a stalker. And the stalker said, I can look at your lock and just look at it and know what key I have to make for it to work.
2: Oh, my God. That's
0: true. A certain brand?
1: Maybe? Yeah, I guess. I don't know. Either he could tell by the look of the cut.
0: Yeah.
1: So I don't know how many keys are cut a different way. I know there's a universal key.
0: Yeah.
1: But are there only so many cuts of a key?
0: That's crazy, too. And the fact that still is like I mean, think about the artistry. I mean, really, the artistry. Especially before they had the machines where you had to cut a key yeah. and it had to perfectly fit in them little. I'm looking at the I'm trying to anyway.
2: Yeah, the grooves.
0: The grooves of the key. And yeah. Wow, man.
1: Now it's the kiosk because the old guy, when you'd go to Lowe's, got pissed off when he had to stop what he was doing to make somebody a key.
0: Home Depot. I'm so old. I had to get a little color tab on my house key because I would fidget trying to figure out which.
1: Oh, mine's a completely.
0: Oh, excuse
1: different.
0: Me, fiddle person. I would fidget with the key trying to figure out which was which.
2: Do you have the one that lights up?
0: No, that's gay.
2: I have one.
0: That mine glows in the dark.
2: It lights up so I can see the hole.
1: Nice. I got a whole different color of key just for.
0: Just
1: purpose.
0: So you know, yes.
1: Yeah. Yes. We need a key maker, the key maker, please.
4: Son of a bitch, I'm trying to cut wood.
0: Every time I've ever went to a home improvement store to get a key cut, it's always been a hassle.
1: Like yep.
0: somebody doesn't, oh, this isn't usually my section. I usually mix paint, but I can try.
1: Now it's a kiosk and you get a free key, like an extra.
0: Well,
1: or they'll say, would you like a digital key?
0: Are you talking about like at Walmart or are you talking about like at a...
1: Well, the Lowe's near me has
0: one. Oh, it does. Oh,
1: wow. Walmart might have one.
0: Self-serving.
1: Yep. Pop it. Would you like a digital key? Would you like a free key?
0: Can I pay with crypto?
1: God, that's what's
0: going to turn my pennies into crypto and then get keys cut with that same money? That's so crazy.
2: I have a day key and a night key.
0: What does that mean?
2: Just if I grab one, it's the same key.
1: What?
0: Wait a minute.
1: How many keys do you have?
0: You have the same key on there twice?
2: Yes.
0: Why?
2: Because I want to get in my house quickly.
1: You can have 20 keys and they're all to the front door.
0: Wait a minute. Am I wrong in what you're saying?
2: Don't have to fumble with my keys. I just grab one.
0: You don't have to fumble with the keys, so you put extra ones on there of the same one.
2: This is thicker.
0: Fucking dummy. Yeah, gosh, Paige. Did you just call her an effing dummy?
1: This is like a dummy key.
0: Oh. What are you saying?
2: This is a lot thicker, the skull.
0: Yeah,
1: how many keys total do you have?
2: Not that many.
0: Well, count on me, say it.
2: Oh, okay.
1: Both of you. A little group experiment.
0: I have five, six.
2: I have five.
1: I've got four, and one's a car key. Well, the five don't count.
0: Yes.
1: So, I mean, some people have way too many keys.
2: I have about, okay, well.
1: Those people are called janitors.
0: Uh-huh.
2: And I'm missing a key because that car is in the shop.
1: Now, I don't like that the people they clean here have a master key to every freaking lock in this place.
0: That is odd, isn't it?
1: Yeah.
2: But how are they going to get through the building?
1: They have fobs.
0: They have fobs.
1: Yep. I don't like that either.
0: Yeah.
2: But they don't have fobs in the offices to clean.
1: No, they have a key to every office.
2: Yeah, I mean, that makes sense.
0: Yeah. Yeah.
2: It's a lot to keep up with.
0: So, keys.
1: Come here and have a wild time.
0: Oh, yeah.
1: I like the gimmick keys, though. I usually have like a Clemson key or whatever, or a little character key.
0: What character key do you have?
1: Well, I don't now. I just have like a regular.
0: Oh. Because
1: they were out of characters when I went to Lowe's to make a key.
0: Oh, did they?
1: You don't have any Marvel, anything?
0: Oh, man.
1: They had a Venom key that was cool looking. It was black and it had eyes on it.
0: Oh, an Incredible Hunk.
1: You want a green key?
0: Can I get a house key with Bluey on it,
2: you
0: please?
2: You can, whatever you want.
1: It's do you have a value menu key?
0: Why not add a third key, though? Because, I mean, you eat three meals a day.
1: That's true.
2: But these are two's good.
1: Do you name your keys? I have a key named Dawn.
2: No. Mountain House.
0: That is Don's last name. Is it Dong?
1: Actually, I was thinking Key, but yeah, it could be.
0: Oh, I was thinking Don Key Dong. That's what I was thinking.
1: That was an old scam character.
2: And I used to lock one of my bedrooms when I left.
1: Oh, you got mountain keys.
0: You locked the bedroom of your...
2: at my house.
1: Wait a second. Oh, that's just a regular lock, though, right? On the bedroom door?
2: Yeah, it's just...
0: With a key?
2: Yeah, I used to lock that, but I don't anymore.
1: That is, like, if you got a roommate, I can see that, because we've had those.
0: Yeah, that's to keep it from her dog.
1: You stay out of here. Whiskey.
2: No, it's just I...
0: That is wild.
2: I didn't keep him out. It was just, you know, right after Chris passed.
0: You ever lock yourself in the car?
2: No, but my dog locked herself in the car at the car wash, and...
1: It's like a movie. It was like a Denny movie.
2: And the keys... It does. The keys were in the car.
0: It's like Beethoven 4. And Beethoven just, goes to the car wash.
2: You know how you hit the lock, the knob, or whatever you call the thing on the door? And,
0: yeah, the lock.
2: And it just... It locked all of them. She locked all of them with her paw. So I had to go across the street.
0: Oh, her dad was there.
2: And get my other key to get the dog out. And she's sitting in the car wash. My neighbor was just crying, laughing. He goes,
0: Lord.
2: That dog.
1: Oh, you know what sucks is when somebody, well, this doesn't happen as much anymore because people start to use the keypad locks on their house.
0: Yeah.
1: When somebody asks you to keep a key, I'm like, no, not doing it. Because I'm your backup when you always forget or you get locked out.
0: Or if something goes missing, you're a suspect.
1: Exactly.
0: Yeah.
1: And you call me.
0: Yeah.
1: I'm not doing it.
0: Hey, when you were in there, did you see this?
2: Mm-mm.
0: Like, no, man, I lied to you. I didn't even walk your dog.
1: I didn't do it. That's not a Tootsie Roll I dropped.
0: I would never do that. I'd never agree to do it to start with.
1: Nope.
0: But the other
1: thing is, if you live in a neighborhood, why would you hide a key? Everybody knows the rock trick.
0: Oh, God. I mean, the rock thing is awful. Like, they, in 2026, they still don't look real. And you can sit there and thump them like a damn cantaloupe and hear it's hollow. Lord.
1: There's a key in here.
0: Yeah.
2: Put it in your mailbox.
0: Oh, yeah, that's good.
2: People do that.
1: I got a buddy who's got a keypad to his house. And I think about at least 10 different people have the code to it.
0: God. I didn't. I don't have it now. I used to. I used to have a keypad. I didn't like it. Because sometimes you get into that, like sometimes when you go to get gas, do you forget your PIN for like 10 seconds?
1: No.
0: Boy, I do sometimes. Really? I'll sit there for a minute like.
1: So it must be a generic PIN.
0: No. Why-ish.
1: Okay.
0: It was generic, but I've accustomed it to, I told you, football numbers.
1: Oh, yeah. Okay. You memorized
0: it. That's how I remember it. And but sometimes I'll get up here and like I'll just like zone out like it's like when your phone is just can't get reception somewhere for a second. I think that's what it is with the brain. I go and I'm like,
1: so you're like,
2: where am I?
1: Just run it as credit. I don't know the number.
0: I don't know. That really bothers me because it's like a muscle memory. Like the number is a muscle memory, not a mind memory.
2: Really tired at that time.
0: Yes.
1: Do you remember that little
0: usually
1: trick?
0: Usually after doing 4 hours of radio. Oh.
1: You know, when we talked about floating checks back in the day, that was the other little trick.
0: What's that?
1: Is if you ran it as credit instead of debit, you get like an extra day.
0: Oh, yeah. Except some of them, though, would they'd test it for like $50 first. Do you remember that? And they started that little thing.
1: Why do gas stations do that? Every gas station in town does it.
0: Because they got you by, I mean, you have to have it.
1: You
0: got to
1: pay a deposit on gas.
0: Yeah.
1: Now, we're going to put a $4,000 hold on your card, but it'll come off in 8 years.
0: It's getting high. It's getting high.
1: Like, why do you need to, like, I can pay for it or I can't. Like, just let me get the gas. I can't, you know, you got to prepay for it anyway.
0: Yeah, like, there was a time when you could actually go and pump gas and drive off. I mean, it was illegal to do, but, like, you can't, you know, pump and dash. They'll be in here later. I'm just kidding. <That's
1: Wow>. You might catch a S-word machine for that one.
0: No, I don't want to catch a shatter.
1: I won't say where it is, but there's a gas station chain where the guy, you know, they give you a card that you can, you know, plug in so you can pay at the pump. Not really pay at the pump, but you can go ahead and get it started because you have to pay inside.
5: Yeah.
1: He's like, man, people, like, either they forget to come in sometimes or they just don't come in, and we don't prosecute. We just, like, you know.
0: God, did you just turn around and drive away with your
1: I
0: gas?
1: I should have.
0: Jeez.
1: Dang it.
0: Why? Don't publicize that, maybe. Like, that time I was at, I can never remember where I was at. It was Ross or one of those stores.
1: Ross,
0: yeah. It was Christmas time, and I was buying gifts. And I noticed that guy was changing the price tags on the stuff, like putting socks price tags on, like, shirts and stuff.
2: Oh, that's low.
0: And I go, and I'm paying. I say, hey, this is what I'll let you know. That guy over there is changing the prices. She's like, oh, well, they tell us not to mess with it. We don't prosecute. I was like, well, I'm going to walk out of here right now. Why am I paying?
2: It just messes up your inventory if they're messing with the tags.
0: Yeah, but don't say that. I mean, like, I get it if it's like, yeah, it's not worth the hassle. Or if you try to catch the person and you get assaulted, they get assaulted, it's a lawsuit. Just let them go, but don't tell everybody.
1: It's like the security guards, like, we're not allowed to stop them or chase them in the parking lot.
0: What are you what are you securing?
1: So if you're loss prevention for a big box retailer, I don't think you're allowed to go past the little alarm.
2: Well, they know that there's like professional criminals there that are bad. You know, like they'll grab.
0: They're going to rob a Walmart.
2: They'll grab like lots of
0: Walmart robbers.
1: Have you seen the prank where the guy goes to Walmart and he'll get like a big TV? Now, he's actually paid for the TV and he has a real receipt. But when he gets to the carrier or whoever the hell, the receipt checker, he has a fake receipt. He just wrote down TV bought. And then they argue back and forth. And she calls her manager over. And when the manager comes over, he shows the real receipt.
0: Oh, man.
1: Making him look stupid.
0: Oh, God.
5: That's great.
0: Man, who?
2: That's mean.
0: Who would have ever thought that Walmart would turn in a place for influencers to go shoot YouTube shorts?
1: Whoever had that idea.
0: That's literally what it. I wonder how many people are in there shopping, how many people are filming content now.
1: The manager always.
0: 99%. We're trying to bust pedophiles over here, guys. Will you please be quiet?
1: The manager always looks at the greeter or the receipt checker like, are you nuts?
2: That's so mean.
0: Like, when you walk out of, like, Walmart or somewhere like that, do you put the tag, like, laying on top, or do you hide it to make them ask?
1: Oh.
0: Because I'd lay it right there. Like, I am not trying to do anything. I pull my pockets out as well so they can see.
1: I've only been checked if I'm buying ball cards or, like, non-food.
0: Oh, yeah.
1: If I get food, which is most of the time, they really don't look.
0: Yeah.
2: They don't care.
1: I guess not. I guess they're supposed to look for the big ticket stuff.
0: Yeah.
1: You know, the ball cards have the little things in the box.
0: Uh-huh. Yes.
2: Like, I don't ever get stopped. Maybe they're...
1: Yeah, maybe they're fans of the show.
0: It could be.
1: Hey, Paige.
0: Ma'am.
1: I know you don't steal. Go ahead.
0: Do you have a couple cantaloupes you want to tell us about?
1: Hey, lift that shirt up. We're missing some watermelons back in produce.
0: No.
2: Oh,
0: God.
2: Oh,
0: law. That's the last time we'll mention your breasts this morning.
2: Thank you.
1: Unless FTR says something about it, then we have to address it.
0: Right.
1: You know, they might want to give you a shattering machine. You probably bounce off like when you hit the pillow and the guy bounces off the other end. Old Wheeler might bounce through the ceiling.
0: Oh, Lord. God, you know what? I just had a great idea. I'm going to ask when FTR is in here. They'll be in here this morning at 8:25-ish, 8:30, right around there.
1: Yay!
0: Because they'll be in Asheville tomorrow night for AEW. If Cash had never tagged with Dax and he had tagged with Ricky Morton's son, what would the tag team name be?
1: Oh, I'm going to let you have it because I know it. I passed it the other day.
0: Cash and Carrie.
1: Yeah.
0: Four. Like, four people get that joke, and that's fine.
1: You talk about if you're not strapped walking in that sucker.
0: Oh, Lord. Be. That was the first grocery store I ever went to, is Cash and Carrie. That and Hammond
1: Street.
0: Shout
1: out Pendleton Street.
0: Hammett Street Grocery. It was like, think about it, there was a little grocery store in Poe Mill, like on a street.
1: Yeah.
0: Almost in a house, kind of.
1: If you're not local, there's this local neighborhood.

0: But Poe Mill, Matt grew up in the Gabe Kirk Hammond his own street for some reason.
1: No.
0: And he's not from here. They no. just like, this is Kirk Hammond Street.
1: No, I can't think of another Hammond. But,
0: I can't either.
2: Yeah.
1: I've seen the play before.
0: Yeah, Hammond.
2: Okay.
0: I want to watch Hammond.
1: All right, so FTR, they will be in here, the greatest living tag team in the world right now. The greatest active tag team.
0: Probably pissed off and ornery at Cope.
1: Probably, mm-hmm. Yeah.
0: Don't take it out on us.
1: Well, at least they, I will say, at least they're, you know, driving down for it.
0: Are they riding together, I wonder? Or if they spent the night with each other?
1: You know what? That was my first question.
0: Really?
1: Yeah, but no, separately. I do know that. They'll be arriving separately. I don't know why I needed to tell you that on the radio, but yes, they'll be arriving separately.
0: I wonder what, I know what Dax drives. I don't know what Cash drives.
1: I know what he used to. I don't know what he drives now.
0: I want to go out there and look when he rolls up.
1: Yeah.
0: Like, I wonder if it's the truck that they first arrived at AEW in.
1: Oh, the little classic one?
0: Yeah.
1: Oh, hell.
0: Or if he drives the Peanut Mobile.
1: God, I got to find out who's that. Was that theirs, really? I don't even know.
0: I think it was. Hmm. Daly's place, right?
1: Yeah. Yeah. They showed up down there and they debuted.
0: I like, because they didn't have to drive the truck far. It wasn't far at all.
1: No.
0: I think somebody had to cue him and say, hey. Pull it in.
1: I think, yeah, that always happens when you use cars in wrestling. Like, remember the time when Goldust fought Rowdy Roddy Piper and they took off in cars and Rowdy Roddy Piper just happened to be driving a white Bronco and they used the OJ footage?
2: God. That's hilarious.
0: I forgot about that. Yeah. It's like when Big Time Bex was driving the 18-wheeler, but she wasn't driving it that far.
1: Oh, no. And then Vince McMahon exploded.
0: I saw that happen. I don't know how he survived it.
1: Oh, man.
0: Paige, he got into the limo and it exploded.
2: Jeez.
1: Yeah.
0: He's supposed to be dead. He came back, what, a month later?
1: No, it was like a week later because Owen Hart died. So they had to drop that whole
0: on.
1: That whole thing.
0: They're going to announce that, by the way, the men and women's brackets.
1: They'll be doing that in Asheville as well. And we're going to be giving away tickets today, too.
0: Oh.
1: Yeah. Yeah.
0: Woo. You like tickets. You love the Cash, don't you?
1: You love the Cash. I like the Dax, too.
0: It's me shirts. We're shirt guys.
1: All right. We have tons of other things to do as well.
0: Yeah, a bunch of stuff going on.
1: Yes.
0: Thank God. Hopefully this still works when it's time to.
1: Don't. It will.
0: Stream it.
1: Hope is a four-letter word.
0: It's hard to manifest when it comes to tech.
1: Yes.
0: Especially here.
1: Well, that's true. Yeah. There's like some kind of Faraday cage around this room. From keeping tech from working. It really is.
0: Aunt Paige is right where whoever's going to sit there needs to be because she's modeling for me right now.
1: She's perfectly set in the middle. Am I set right? Oh, I don't have mine on yet.
0: You're not in.
1: I'm not in the room.
0: Oh, Lord, it's a sign.
2: Now, where's the other person going on the other side?
0: Yeah.
2: Okay.
0: So we're going to have two here.
2: I did bring my other set of headphones.
0: Well, you know what? I thought about that last night, so I got some.
2: Oh, okay.
0: Nice, I remembered.
2: I didn't have to run to my office. That's okay.
0: So if you got to like go to the bathroom for a half hour or sit right there if you want, either way.
2: For a half hour.
0: I don't know if you had to go for a half
2: hour. I'm going to take pictures of you.
0: Nice.
2: You'll mark out for these boys.
0: Hey, look at that.
1: She knows the language now.
0: Picking it up.
1: And that's a shoot, brother.
0: It is a shoot.
1: All right. We already went past the time.
0: No, always. We always do.
1: We will be right back. Good morning.

0: And this card that might be worth $500 now, if I get it back, could be worth up to $38,000. You got to do that these days. Maybe you don't collect sports cards. Maybe your kids are into Pokemon. Maybe you are. Check this out. 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

0: Oh, that should be the AEW theme song. Son of a bitch, welcome.
1: It's a pretty little song.
2: This song right here, Hey, Zena, you remember too. We had this group in studio. The group's called Flyleaf.
1: I love them.
2: I think they're out of Florida. And, you know, obviously a female singer. You know that song came out? Where'd it go? I just had it on my screen. 18 years ago.
1: Really?
2: This song is 18 years old.
0: I was thinking it was older than that.
2: That's crazy.
1: Were they at Ozfest? I was trying to think.
0: They were at Bozfest, too.
2: You were at
0: They played
2: Schnoz
0: all the circuits.
2: Fest.
0: Fest. You were at Mozfest, you eater.
2: Mozzarella?
1: Oh, that sounds good.
0: You got Mozzarella's Revenge.
1: Wow.
0: Do they sing the I Can Feel You All Around? Is that
2: no.
0: them?
2: No, this was their only big song, if you want to rub it in.
0: Well, what do you guys think about the coal?
2: Lacuna? Do you remember Lacuna Coil?
1: Yeah.
0: They only had one, too, right? There were competing female bands coming up. Not a whole lot of hits.
2: Yeah, there was.

0: Kitty. That was another one. Kitty.
1: There was another band, and I was... I forgot with their name, but they were really attractive females, and I didn't go to that show.
0: Heart?
1: No.
2: Oh.
0: Wilson and Phillips.
1: No. Who are you talking about? No. This is when we were over on Callister Square Mall, and it was when I did Nights. So they were talking about the girls, that, and I can't remember their names.
2: Nights was an old job.
0: Damn, so you, man. I was going to do the same thing. I was going to say Nights was the name of the custodian at McAllister Square when you did Nights.
2: Hello, Paige.
0: You got me. What's up, Paige? You want another one? Little quickie?
1: No.
0: Put on in and got an Evita. We'll have a long time.
2: They're playing some November Rain.
1: Me and Betty. Hmm. She liked the boys.
2: She's lucky she didn't get a spinneroony.
0: Yeah, no crap.
2: Or she had enough hands to grab King Booker.
1: Fat Boy, you would have been shocked by it. I mean, I've never in my life met such a bold woman.
2: What? That's probably what he said when she was, you know, reaching for it.
0: Thank God Charmel was not with him that day.
2: Oh.
0: She would have whooped Betty's ass.
2: Queen Charmel would have got on.
0: Betty was our old cleaning lady. She wasn't old, but this was an old time ago.
1: She was the best.
0: It was an old time.
2: Yeah.
0: You scared the hell out of me with that. Anyway, Booker T was in there. He was by himself, showed up in a rental car, didn't have a handler with him, anything
1: like
0: that.
1: Nicest guy.
2: You know how many times he drove around the parking lot?
0: How many?
2: Five times.
0: And
2: for the door.
0: She was enamored by him. You know, she thought he was the sexiest thing ever, and she said, "Can I feel your muscle?" And he said, "Yeah, sure." And she grabbed his junk. Like, put her hand down there and grabbed a hold of Booker T.
1: I'm going to try that one time on a guy.
0: Hulk Hogan, we're coming for you.
2: Yeah, hey, Booker,
1: can I grab your muscle?
2: We were actually...
1: I've never...
2: We were filming, and right when she grabbed it, he looked at the camera, and
3: can
2: his music played.
3: Can you dig it, sucker?
0: Sucker!
1: Wow.
2: He could have helicoptered her and got her off it. Like riding the bull.
3: You got 8 seconds to get off.
0: He kept asking us where the nearest Wendy's was. It's like, what?
2: G.I. bro. Used to rob the same Wendy's he worked at over and over.
0: Yeah.
2: He went to prison for it.
0: Five or six times robbed the same one he worked at.
2: Same one. They kept mocking it off.
0: They figured out how easy it was.
3: Can you dig it, mother
0: sucker?
2: God, Stevie Ray's bigger than Booker T. Can you imagine if he was working with him?
0: God, yeah. Well, I wonder what he does now. Does he still do the conventions?
2: Oh, yeah. Oh, send that sandwich back and see what happens. This triple didn't have enough cheese. King Booker.
0: What?
2: Do it up.
0: Tell me you did not just say there wasn't enough cheese.
3: You got five patties. Five patties.
2: I'm like, oh, my God, really? Hook it up.
0: I always love that.
2: That's
0: part.
2: Why he got fired. He couldn't count the patties. He got five.
0: You just love the part of the song where it goes.
1: I do.
2: I never noticed it before.
0: He's motorboating Queen Charmel right there.
2: Motorboating the old janitor.
0: Oh, yes. Old Betty.
1: Oh, what a story.
0: Yeah.
1: Couldn't make that up.
0: No, you couldn't. You could not make things like that up. I don't even know, you know, back then you'd know the cleaning person's name. You'd say hello, you'd exchange gifts. You know.
2: I tell you what, back then there was like, you know, there was that whole, you know, he's male, she's female. He's like, okay, you know, not cool.
0: Yeah.
2: I'm not so sure she wouldn't get clocked today if she grabbed like another male, like a male wrestler, like how that. And could that be warranted if he just like pops her right in the schnoz?
0: Absolutely not.
2: Ooh, that's tough.
0: To hit a woman in the face.
2: If she's grabbing your junk?
0: God, really?
2: Man, it's like, how do you love your junk more than you love not hitting a woman? It's like, how do you balance that out?
0: What? You mean grab it, like hurting it?
2: Well, she just touches it. Like, you know, unsolicited touching.
0: You can pull back. You ain't got to hit her.
2: Just elbows her.
0: No.
2: Well, look, if it's a wrestler, he should be able to use his finisher. Like, that should be okay.
0: Well, I mean, then you got that intergender stuff, you know, where...
2: Which never... It just never looked right.
0: Well, it doesn't work because, like, let's say, like, me and Paige are on opposite sides and she tags in and then I'm in there. I would then have to tag in the girl. But now, they will still let them wrestle each other. And it's like, the crowd cheers.

0: when the woman's beating the hell out of the man.
1: Dude, those old Lucha Underground matches, you'd have Sexy Star in there, the female, and then Mil Muertes, Ricky Banderas, big dude.
0: Yeah.
1: Like, they'd work each other. Yeah. Rough, too.
0: Hard. I know. Oh, and it's like, tough God, to watch. I feel bad for this woman, even though she knows what she's doing, but still. She's
1: still taking some hard bumps. Yeah,
0: golly bump.
1: They bumped hard at Lucha, like a, you know, strong style dojo.
0: You know what they'd make me say there?
1: What?
2: Yeah!

0: dang it! Oh, this is the Rise
1: Guys. I love the Rise Guys. You can't go back funnier than anyone else on the radio.
2: Yeah, the Rise Guys are great.
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0: So yesterday I watched that.
1: She should have had you watch Django.
0: Why?
2: Django.
0: Anyway.
1: The great soundtrack to that movie.
0: So they're changing things.
2: Well, let's exit with it instead of that.
1: Django. Oh, yes. There he comes, up the hill.
0: great show.
2: And it is
1: Django.
2: That's
1: good.
0: Sounds like Elvis.
1: Yeah. My mom called him DJ Ango.
2: It's been a while since I've seen the DiCaprio GIF.
1: With the toast? Yeah.
2: Did
1: you see him at the
2: it.
1: Lakers game the other night?
2: Oh, yeah. He took a picture with a kid.
1: Oh, yeah.
0: That's awesome.
2: Everybody knows who it is, but they still don't bother him. It's really weird.
1: Because if you're on the floor at the Lakers game, you have to act like you've been there before.
2: Yeah.
1: I've
0: like you belong there.
1: I've heard people say that. Like, you can't go around like, you know, like you're a fan. You're like, you act like you're supposed to be there. And it's like, I wouldn't. I'd have on the meta glasses or something.
2: You know, if I were like Lou Adler, who's had season tickets since the 70s,
1: mm-hmm.
2: and you just like see everybody, you know, you used to sit beside Jack.
1: Yeah.
2: And they see everybody come back and forth like, hey, that's so-and-so.
1: Yeah.
2: You probably get away with it if you're like a higher class or a bigger celebrity.
1: Right. You're supposed to just wave to them. Oh, hey. And then you can just screen grab it when you get home and you see yourself on TV.
2: Look, I know it's you, Leo.
1: But there you are.
2: You have a 20-year-old girl walk across him, kind of get his attention.
1: Oh, really?
2: And take a picture with him. Because, you know, Leo likes him young.
1: Oh, yeah. I didn't see him with a girl, though.
2: He was with some guy. I guess it's his handler or whatever.
1: Yeah.
2: But it's like he has his hat down. Like, we know it's you, man.
1: Yeah. His all blacked out Dodgers hat.
2: Like,
1: that's crazy.
2: Come on.
0: He's so obvious.
1: Django.
0: All right. Well, I'm Paige, and those are your Eyes Guys headlines.
1: Paige, thank you.
2: Getting close.
1: So much.
0: Woof, woof.
1: Yeah, we are an hour and a half away. Say
0: yeah! I'm excited.
1: They may tell you to quit playing that song. That's you're probably making Jimmy Hart or somebody like 15 cents every time you play it.
2: I could drop it at least once.
0: The royalties.
2: I'll consider it a win.
1: Yeah. Dude, okay. I dare you at one time to play it while they're in here.
2: Ooh. All right, I'll do it once.
1: Okay.
2: Now, whoever's going to sit beside me has direct access to...
1: Yeah.
2: God. Lock me up.
1: I would say in that case, I hope it's not Dax.
2: God, this usually is Dax that sits right there.
1: I know.
2: God. Maybe put old Wheeler right there.
1: Okay.
2: Actually, we have assigned seating, so I don't have to go through a bunch of different settings.
1: Okay, so you have their names already on there?
2: Yeah.
1: Okay, good. All right.
2: Which, I mean, I can switch it. That's cool.
1: The greatest living tag team in the world, and they're from Asheville, North Carolina.
0: That's awesome.
1: And they're going to be in here in an hour and a half.
2: And they're not lesbians.
1: No.
2: Look at
1: no.
2: that.
1: No.
2: But they are from Asheville.
1: They are from Asheville.
2: They don't smell like patchouli. They don't smoke.
1: No.
0: I like patchouli.
1: No, they don't.
2: That's how you know somebody's from Asheville.
0: Really?
2: Patchouli. Yeah.
1: That is not true. Like, that is not
2: true. It's all smelled in the air. I'm telling you, I smelled pot walking through downtown Asheville when we were off on vacation. But that is not a legal state.
1: Who vacations?
0: It doesn't matter. Have you been in Greenville? You can smell it everywhere.
1: Yeah.
0: I mean, hello.
2: I mean, it was coming
0: go to
2: out
0: a
2: of
0: restaurant.
2: It was coming out of the suppository.
1: Down here in the bathroom with me in a second.
2: Book some

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2: A wonderful way of communicating.
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0: 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For today, look for gradually clearing skies, while high temperatures in the mid-70s. For tonight, clear, a low of 53. Wednesday, mostly sunny, upper 70s, and for Thursday, a high of 76. I'm Michael Caro, 93.3 The Planet. Right now, it's 54.
1: Still a little early for the Tuesday morning rush, so I am finding no stalls or jams anywhere in the upstate right now. I-85 and I-26 are running at posted speeds, but 85 will probably start showing signs of slowing within the next half hour. Wade Hampton is wide open east and west, and Highway 14 is a clear shot north and south. From the News Talk 98.9 WORD Traffic Center, I'm Bill Brooks on 93.3 The Planet.

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0: I'm about to the day I found my
1: yeah, long as my bitches love me.
2: That's all that matters.
3: Yeah. A little champagne poppy.
1: I could give a fuck by no hate as long as my bitches love me.
2: It's October's very own. Put a little tension. You don't give a raw. Did you hear that?
3: It also features Russell Wilson's Eskimo brother, if you will.
2: Who?
3: Future.
2: Oh, Future, yeah.
3: Yeah.
2: Forget about that guy.
3: I don't know if they like each other or not. Because, you know, Future Jr. is, he lives with Russell full time.
2: Yeah. God, Future Jr., like, that's, I can't even see that far into the future.
3: Oh, this reminds me. So, did you see that LaMelo Ball had a kid, his first kid?
2: No.
3: You know what he named his kid?
2: Oh, God. Oh, man.
3: I'll spell it for you, see if you can pronounce
2: it. Is it Basket?
3: No.
2: That would be cool.
3: Capital L, A, apostrophe, O-N-E.
2: LaJuan.
3: LaJuan.
2: LaJuan.
3: His number is number one.
2: Yeah, LaJuan.
3: I mean, look, at some point.
2: That's like Michael Jordan naming his daughter Trinity 3.
3: And I forgot he had a daughter until I watched Last Dance.
2: Who, Jordan?
3: Yeah.
2: Oh, yeah.
3: Like you always hear about, you know, Marcus and Jeffrey, his sons. Yeah. And then I forget he had twins.
2: You can give a Rolf.
3: Isn't that like a form of child abuse? Like what you name your kid?
2: Oh, man. Yeah.
4: I mean,
2: that's why they make it where you can, you know, you can change it.
3: I mean, you know what? I had that happen to somebody I knew, and I never asked him, why'd you change your name? And I kind of want to now.
2: I know somebody who I don't want to go too far into it, but yeah. Matter of fact, hell with me. I mean, you know, I go by my middle name, and for years I tried to, like, I thought if I wrote it enough backwards, not backwards literally, but like if I put Matthew Philip Harris mm-hmm. instead.
3: Was that always the case though? Like you were always Matthew?
2: Yeah.
4: I do the same thing. I go by my middle name.
2: Yeah.
4: Not because I don't like my first name.
2: I didn't have a choice. Like, yeah. That's that thing where they talk about gender assignment. It's like, what about name assignment? Like, what about that? Like, you know, you can get emancipated or whatever it is where you divorce your parents.
3: No, that's when you don't eat enough.
2: That's emaciated. If they, that was quick. That was good. But, you know, when you, like, it's Macaulay Culkin did it. You know, all these people do it.
3: Yeah.
2: They're like, oh, I'm going to divorce my parents.

0: Like, I would also change my name, too.
1: But do you know anybody that actually did it?
0: Yeah.
1: I don't.
0: That divorced their parents?
1: Yeah.
0: No. Around here, you're just running away from home. You couldn't afford.
1: Mary called your bluff.
0: First off, how are you going to go buy? How are you going to go hire an attorney as a kid?
2: Yeah.
0: Unless you're damn Kevin.
2: Well, you have to divorce your parents for a reason, though. I mean, just because you don't like them doesn't mean you're going to. But you got to get them out of your bank account. That's why you divorce them.
0: Well, I mean, yeah.
1: I guess in extreme cases.
0: Yeah, that's
2: that you're no longer a dependent of theirs.
0: If you have enough money, which I don't know how old he was at that point, Macaulay Culkin, but like, so if you have enough money, you can do it because A, you had the money to hire an attorney. B, she's like zoned out and back to her makeup now. She's not even kidding. You see, I'm sitting there looking at her and she's like,
1: she's got to get dolled up.
2: I do. Can't be scary.
0: Why? You're scary for us. Why are you doing it for FTR? So
2: scary every day.
1: I can't believe you were never PJ.
0: But then, you know, you say, okay, the judge says, yes, Macaulay Culkin, you can divorce your parents. Then they just let him leave the court and go out into the world as his own person?
1: Yeah, how does that work? Because you're still a minor,
0: yeah,
1: legally?
0: Yeah, like you can't go rent an apartment or anything. I guess if you're damn rich enough, though, you can.
2: I mean, if you have like an assistant or something that you're paying to rent the apartment, you can.
1: Plus his brothers, arguably, you know. Well, definitely one Culkin brother had the best career of the three.
0: Yeah, I can't ever remember
1: his name. You can argue Rory probably had a little better career than Macaulay. You know, had a few movies. He had a big run.
0: It's Macaulay. But, it ain't Macaulay.
1: Hang on a second.
0: Macaulay Culkin.
1: Where are you from?
0: I'm Macaulay. Macaulay Culkin.
1: We'll just say Mac. Let's call him Mac.
0: No, I hate when people
1: That's what his Mac. Buddies call him.
0: Mac.
1: Dang it, what's his name on
0: Kieran.
1: What was his name on Gemstones? Dang it, that's Baby Billy's son.
0: I don't know.
1: We'll call him that.
0: Let me see how old he was when he divorced his parents.
1: Which they took his money.
0: Oh, yeah. Whoa.
1: Hey, Kieran Culkin, huge career.
0: Took his parents' court, remember his name. Huh?
1: Did he not officially do it?
0: Yeah, it says here he's 10. He wasn't that young, though.
1: Yeah, that's too young.
0: He wasn't that young.
1: God. I don't know which career I'd rather have. Movies or have like a... I think Kieran won an Oscar, right? So he's got like a big career.
2: I guess he was typecast. It was hard for him.
1: Yeah, he was.
2: Holly.
1: Because I remember seeing him in The Good Son, and he cussed. I'm like, oh, my God.
0: Yeah, but that was awesome, though, because you don't expect it. It's like when I saw Bobby Bowden that time, and he dropped the cuss word. I'm like, well, Bobby Bowden?
1: All you say is dadgum.
0: But you're a football coach. Of course you cuss. You can't not.
1: You got to.
0: If you're a football coach.
1: If you're going to get through to the kids, you better be cussing at them.
0: Yeah, I don't know why I cannot find this information on the internet. But still, though, that's crazy that you can do that. But then... You know, like you said, they proved that they were ripping him off and everything.
1: But to get, like, even in those terms, he had to have somebody very powerful to get him separated from his parents.
0: Yeah. Somebody who knew they were going to get some of that money, though. You know what I mean?
2: The lawyers get a big chunk of it anyway. So it's kind of, you know, unless it's...
0: Rob.
2: I'm not saying that.
1: I don't even think that's a thing now. What grounds could you get emancipated for?
2: I mean, if you have an abusive parent...
1: But they're not just going to,
2: dictating how you live, fat boy. Get rid of them.
0: Bull crap. I had it my entire life. Up until I was... Till she left this world. I don't like your haircut.
2: You can't.
0: I don't want you to be attracted to this.
2: Yeah.
0: I would always say that to her. And it would aggravate the piss out of my mama. She'd say, I don't like your hair that short. Good. I don't want you to look at me and think I'm hot.
1: What?
2: I don't think it goes that way.
0: Well, yeah, but still, like when your mom says that to you, like, all right, good.
1: Why don't you get one of those long mustaches G people have?
0: Yeah, twirl them up on the corner like you look like. I was going to say an ethnic thing there, but I didn't.
1: Why don't you twirl it up like Dax Holliday did in that movie?
0: Dax Holliday.
2: I just think maybe it's where
1: Marty, a
2: kid wants to be a kid, and a kid doesn't want to continue working, and the parents forces them to work.
1: But if okay, so you're 14 years old,
2: you should be able to live your life and be at home and do what you want to do because you're only young once.
0: It changes by state, but most states are 16 or older. I don't know how it would be any younger though.
1: Even if you're 16, you're like, I want to get emancipated and whatever. They're not going to just like turn you loose and say, well, you don't have a guardian now.
0: Okay. The minor must generally prove they can manage their own finances and have a source of income. So what if they're like,
1: that's not going to happen.
0: You know,
1: what are the odds of that happening now? It's like maybe one in five kids.
2: Gamers.
0: Shoot. Some of these kids. Yeah. I was going to say on Twitch and
2: Twitch.
0: They're
2: and
0: sitting there grinding out.
2: They
0: that
2: make good
0: stuff.
2: Money. They don't need me.
1: Do they know how the other stuff works? They're like, the expenses.
0: That's when it kicks in, dude, when you find out, like, taxes.
2: Yeah.
0: Oh, this?
1: Uh-huh. And rent. God, rent sucks these days.
0: A judge can determine if the home is dysfunctional. Parents may agree to the emancipation, or they may be notified, and the court will decide, often in cases of abuse, neglect, or financial destitution.
2: I think if you had a kid and you would manage their money, definitely, so they wouldn't waste it for their future. But I wouldn't spend their money. You know what I mean?
0: Yeah, but like, think about this. You could get emancipated from your parents, go change your name, all this stuff, as long as you had a source of income, as young as 14 years old.
1: Is that even on a kid's radar now, that term?
0: Hell, I would be like, more kids are staying with their parents till like they're in their 30s now.
1: Yeah.
0: 20s and 30s, because, you know, it's like, I mean, I get it. Like, stuff is very expensive.
2: Can't afford to go get an apartment these days.
1: Yeah.
2: It's almost as much as a mortgage.
0: I told you that one thing, too, is there that one, this ain't me talking S about, but there's an apartment downtown Greenville that is very expensive to stay in. And you have to have, like we were talking about earlier, I wanted to bring it up then because it's saucy, but you didn't hear it from me. 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
0: Like, what the hell?
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0: Aaron saw the future. They did. I used to think, who's going to go rent a refrigerator? Well, guess what? Everybody in the damn future. What the hell?
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3: 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For today, look for gradually clearing skies, we'll have high temperatures in the mid-70s. For tonight, clear, a low of 53. Wednesday, mostly sunny, upper 70s, and for Thursday, a high of 76. I'm Michael Caron, 93.3 The Planet, currently 53 degrees.

0: The 1102 near Roper Mountain Road has lanes closed. From the News Talk 98.9 WORD Traffic Center, I'm Bill Brooks on 93.3 The Planet.
1: We were talking about Poe Mill earlier. That's where I was born and raised, right here in Greenville. And if music is your thing, especially live music, get your butt down to Poe Mill Music here in Greenville. It's I don't know what you want to call it, a venue, a listening room. 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Local artists coming through, touring bands, and it just, I don't know, it feels raw and real. It's they use the word intimate, but I think that means sexy. But some of that music, like we saw Mac Arnold, wow, that blues, I tell you what, that'll get you. That'll get you real good. 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And let me tell you something. As somebody who's heard it, that sound system sounds awesome. 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It's Poe Mill Music.
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0: like, stuff mad right now.
1: Yeah.
0: Hitting roadkill
1: side
0: again.
1: By side, looking at each other. Do you hear this crap right now? Yeah, dude, I hear it. You want to turn around and go home?
0: You know, there used to be, this was last year, on 123 when you're going towards Seneca, there was a dead deer on the side of the road, but they never cleared it out. And everybody ran over it so much that the body just kind of like disappeared because every
1: it disappeared.
0: It was in everybody's tires.
1: Oh, so Jesus.
0: At some point, the neck was just kind of hanging in the road. And people would run over the neck.
1: Yeah.
0: I see people go out of their way just to hit it on purpose.
1: That's awful.
0: So if there's any roadkill out there, they're running over it.
1: Like somebody could have taken that and like, has anybody ever thought, and this is going to sound so outlandish, but the light bulb just went off in my, I think it was in my head. And why not take the carcasses of deer, especially that are, you know, on the side of the road or whatever.
0: Yeah.
1: And make blankets for the homeless. I'm not even joking.
0: So those pelts have to be worth some money, right?
1: Well, not, but just like, instead of just.
0: You're already taking the horns.
1: I mean, people probably like, oh, you're.

0: on their videos and stuff, the influencers. I'm thinking now Paige gets some by views of her actual phone because she keeps showing me the same pictures over and over again. Like, do you get 3 cents every time I look at your phone?
1: Yeah.
0: Jesus Christmas, Paige.
2: You think she has a...
0: No, I just saw one where it's her holding herself as a baby.
2: What?
0: What the...
3: Hang on a second. Did I see that one? Let me...
0: God, I almost cussed so hard.
3: Is that on her Instagram page?
0: Yeah, from 4 days ago. I don't get on here much. And if I do, I'm very self-serving. I look at my notifications and I add stuff to my story. And I suck at DMs.
1: But
0: I
1: never had a little girl, so I did that.
2: You do suck at DMs.
0: You suck D's.
1: Wow.
0: Directs. Paige, that's you holding yourself as a baby. Mm-hmm. Then.
3: Yeah. What? Oh, I'm looking at it now.
0: Good God, Paige.
3: Paige, that's a...
2: Paige, I've that is some, a... I've sent some FM audio gold. That is, I haven't heard not one segment.
0: Well, hold on a minute. I'm looking at Paige now. How the hell do you do this? She makes her...
2: I think she might have a subscription paid service that she's probably funneling all of these guys to that.
0: There's two different ones that she's added now.
3: You talk about the video?
0: Yeah. One where she's laying there dressed as a leopard, and then the other one she's dressed as a witch.
3: And kind of a horror pose, like the way she's laying there. It's kind of hot.
0: Well,
3: it's hot and weird at the same time.
0: But then she puts in the middle, though, her as a kid with her mom and her brother, like just to balance it out.
3: I saw that one.
2: Oh, yeah.
0: God, Paige, this is weirding me out.
3: Yeah, the one with the kid.
0: Don't edit that later to make it sound like something else either.
3: Is that you as a kid?
1: Yeah.
0: Is it really, though?
3: That is.
0: Like, hold on a minute. Big, you opened up a can of worms.
2: I did.
3: Oh, worms.
0: So this picture here, hold on, I got to scroll back to it. This is real?
1: Yeah, that's my mom and my brother and...
3: I can't stop looking at the jugs out at the Humane Society picture.
0: But how?
3: Save that one.
0: Dang it, this is messing with my head. How did you make this picture of you holding yourself as a baby?
2: What do you mean by holding herself?
0: She's holding a baby version of herself. It says me and my mini me. I always wanted a little girl. This is too cute. God, Paige, you're weirding me out now.
3: God, you look alike. That is one of you.
0: Wow. God.
2: Well, I'm gonna let you guys go down this rabbit hole
0: You're a hole for doing this.
2: Before she starts hacking me with her AI
1: stuff.
2: I'm
1: not hacking anybody.
0: God.
3: The kid's got D cups. That's how I knew it was her kid.
0: You're awful for saying that. That's really bad.
1: I love you, Big.
0: Oh, Big. All right, man.
2: If that kid had have two pacifiers, so she wouldn't go without one. So.
1: Stop.
0: Damn it. Give yourself a round of applause for that one.
3: Right, yeah,
1: where's your group?
2: Hang on.
3: Hey, you see any bath bombs, Big? Throw them my way.
2: Yeah.
0: All right. See, Big.
2: All right.
4: Got a dollar.
0: What the hell is that?
3: Is he still there? No, he hung up.
0: He knows her scheme. Paige,
1: So that is actually my mom, though.
0: I don't believe that.
1: You don't think that's my mom?
0: Why should I believe that?
1: That ain't really
0: you laying there on the bed sprawled out. Is it?
1: Well, see, the whole thing is I put me and then I put... I haven't done that with my wall yet.
0: That looks like Alexa Bliss.
1: I bought the lights.
3: Kind of does.
1: To go behind my bed. I wanted to see if I liked it.
0: But you had to feature a picture of you in lingerie.
1: That is a dress.
0: Well, it's weird.
3: A little shock, you and the girl.
0: Like that one, that's the one that really freaks me out.
1: That one?
0: The other one, because, I don't know. I think because of the sentiment. Because you said, I always wanted a little girl. This is too cute. So AI a picture of you holding yourself as a baby.
1: Well, if I had a girl, it would look like me.
3: What if you get more kids and it's like, you know, Bebe's kids with Paige? You got a little kid with flies buzzing around his ass. And
0: what if you married a black fella? Let's see what that kid would look like, Paige.
3: Please marry a black guy for the show.
0: Just let's see what the kid would look like. Get your AI going.
3: Her boyfriend. If she had a kid with her boyfriend she loved.
0: Mix that together.
3: A Mexican fella from California.
0: Yeah.
1: No.
0: Do it.
1: No.
0: I want to see

0: You with like a little sombrero on.
1: I don't know if we're going to do that.
2: Oh, it'll do that.
0: It'll do it. Come on.
1: It'll do that.
3: Yeah, I think you got to train at this point. You need to do whatever you type in.
1: I don't have pictures of him.
0: Oh, yeah, right. My ass, you don't. Yeah, bull do.
3: She's out of credits.
0: She's out of credits. You got to get some more coins so you can do some more AI. You weird. All right. I love you, though.
1: I know.
0: What are you working on in the place?
1: Actually, my talent goes to doing stuff for, you know.
0: Yes, you're doing this for the show. Thank you.
1: I mean, it's funny.
0: It is.
1: I'm doing it for my friends when I did the Baby Like Me.
0: I can't wait to watch your Dateline.
1: I didn't know what I did it for my friends. And they thought it was funny because they know I've always wanted a little girl, but I can't have one.
0: Yeah, but I think you should put some little thing on there that says, hey, by the way, this is AI. Because some weird dude is going to see this one up here where you're dressed as the witch and might start, you know.
3: I want to see what your son would look like.
1: My son?
0: Yeah, I want to see what your son would look like.
1: Well, you know what?
0: He looked like me in the eighth grade, probably. I had some knockers.
1: But my brother didn't have bust.
0: Oh, well, I didn't say that.
1: He was normal. Well,
0: I'm going to ask you again. What you working on in the place?
1: Oh, my gosh. Well, burglars broke into a school, but you wouldn't believe what they stole.
3: Oh, all the proofs of all the kids. All their pictures.
0: God, man.
3: They records.
0: That's awful. What did they steal?
3: Their gym clothes.
1: It's pretty innocent. It's
0: you
1: not.
0: You need to quit talking like that. He's like, you're going to go on a file or something.
3: Where's the gym?
1: What is wrong with this
3: Where's
1: show?
3: The locker room?
0: You're going to go in a file, and it's going to start with a P.
3: Where's the locker room?
0: All right. Headlines next, and then the greatest living tag team in the world will be in studio at 8:30. It's FTR. You better stop.
3: I'm telling you.
0: They're going to come in.
3: You're coming riled up already.
0: I don't want another punk situation.

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1: 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For today, look for gradually clearing skies with high temperatures in the mid-70s. For tonight, clear, a low of 53. Wednesday, mostly sunny, upper 70s, and for Thursday, a high of 76. I'm Michael Caron, 93.3 The Planet, currently 53 degrees.
0: And now, Planet Road Rage Traffic.
2: There's a crash, Spartanburg, southbound I-85 at exit 66 Spartanburg Highway, Welford. There's a 5-mile stretch of road moving at 25 miles an hour. You get through that, then at the 101 exit 60, you'll find another 4 miles at 25 miles an hour. So traffic is steady between Spartanburg and Greenville, but very slow. From the News Talk 98.9 WORD Traffic Center, I'm Bill Brooks on 93.3 The Planet.
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0: is somebody would either get in a stupid fight, or they get caught smoking, or they blow something up in the bathroom.
1: I bet they would.
0: Or a locker, or they spray paint something. It was just always something.
1: And they're going up on somebody.
2: Going up?
1: If you say the opposite, it's okay.
3: A buddy of mine's son's going to prom this a few weeks ago, and it was from 7 to 11.
1: Yeah.
3: And they were taking pictures. And I'm telling him, I'm like, it's kind of close to time, right? He's like, no, they got to go eat first. He's not going to get there like 9:30. I'm like, what's the point?
1: Well, yeah, but you don't want to get there. Yeah,
3: you want to. Yeah, you do. You want to be the first one when the doors open.
1: Why?
3: So you can like just make get out the whole 4 hours of prom.
0: Dancing all night?
3: What's the point of going if you're only going for like an hour and a half?
1: I mean, I don't know.
3: Now this is 43-year-old me talking.
1: 4 hours.
3: Me, you know, hang out there, watch people, you know, come in and out.
1: My prom was horrible. It was a night of disappointment. I went with a girl who started dating a guy 2 weeks before prom.
3: Oh, she took you anyway?
1: Yeah.
3: You had to take her?
1: So he went with another girl, and then, you know, we got there or whatever and did the first dance or whatever, and then she's like, all right then.
3: And I had a similar situation.
1: And I had a room and everything.
3: This girl already had a boyfriend, but she wanted to go.
1: Yeah.
3: And he wasn't going to go, so I got to take her.
1: Whoa.
3: Sucked. But she's like, I didn't ask anybody, and she's like, hey, can I go with you? I'm like, I guess.
1: Oh.
3: Like, nothing happened.
1: Yeah. I had this girl that I was legit just, we were just friends. And we said at the beginning of the school year, hey, if we get to the end of, toward prom, and neither one of us have a date, we'll go with each other. Just going to be a friend kind of thing or whatever. And man, like right before that, I was like, God, man, I might have to go with her, you know, just go as friends. I don't want to do that though. Like, you know,
3: no, it's like, nothing's going to happen.
1: So then I asked this chick, and then it was like, all right, we wasn't dating or anything, but this could turn into something, you know? And then after I'd already went to Gregory's and got the tux rental, I wore white, by the way.
0: So did my boyfriend.
3: Did you have a cummerbund that kind of folded over?
1: I didn't wear an effing cummerbund. It looked like I was wearing a sash.
0: It was off-white, wasn't it?
1: It was kind of bone colored.
0: Yeah.
3: Nice.
0: Yeah, I wore a long pink dress, and my boyfriend wore a white suit.
1: Yeah.
0: Which drove my mother crazy.
1: They had butterfly collars back then.
3: Did you have a school whore? We had a couple of them. And that's who people tried to ask first, but they got taken.
0: Why?
3: Off. I mean, why do you think?
1: School whore.
0: I mean, that's just, like a,
3: you're guaranteed.
1: The answer's yes, but that's just awful, though.
0: That was on her license plate.
3: You're guaranteed to have a fun time if you had a school whore.
1: Yeah. Like, most likely to succeed, most likely to lay the football team.
3: Yeah.
1: All those things.
0: See, those things are rumors, though, too.
3: Most likely to not wear a bra and a white shirt.
1: God.
3: Every day.
0: They didn't send her home?
1: Kids, y'all got to think, if you're on your way to school right now, just not just out of just, STDs and all the other stuff, but like, there was a girl I hadn't thought about in years that I just now thought about, and she had had sex with two of my friends at the same time.
0: Ew.
3: I wish to God I could name the friends. Or guess.
0: Oh, my God.
1: You, one of them, you would.
0: How do you know? Did you watch?
1: No, but like, that young lady could have turned into whatever, but in my mind now, that's all I see.
0: That's hearsay and innuendo.
1: Look,
3: he's like, hey, you're trying to.
1: I can tell you why I know that it's true.
0: Okay.
1: That would.
3: Kids, you should practice absence.
0: Yes, you should.
1: No, I mean, I have fun, but like, just don't be nuts about stuff.
3: Don't have too much fun. Or it's you and your buddy. And, you know.
1: Yeah, you're sitting there Eiffel Towering or whatever.
0: Wow.
1: That's kind of gay to me. I'm going to be honest with you. Let me
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6: 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For today, look for gradually clearing skies, while high temperatures in the mid-70s. For tonight, clear, a low of 53. Wednesday, mostly sunny, upper 70s, and for Thursday, a high of 76. I'm Michael Caron, 93.3 The Planet. Right now, it's 54.

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1: There's a crash, Spartanburg, southbound I-85 at exit 66 Spartanburg Highway, Welford. There's a 5-mile stretch of road moving at 25 miles an hour. You get through that, then at the 101 exit 60, you'll find another 4 miles at 25 miles an hour. So traffic is steady between Spartanburg and Greenville, but very slow. From the News Talk 98.9 WORD Traffic Center, I'm Bill Brooks on 93.3 The Planet.

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0: Hefty slider bag, silly with a slide. 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Come on.
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2: I love the Rise.

0: Little M. In a public stall, dropping football. So every time someone walks in the joint, I get maddened. Shady, what up? What? Come on, man, I'm cracking. You're asking for my dog bag autograph on a napkin? Oh, that's out. I just happened to run out of tissue. Yeah, hand me that. On second thought, I'd be glad then. Say yeah.
1: You better quit.
0: I gotta tell him, say, look, man, this is a, well, that's a great song. I like your song now, but that's a, can we mix them together somehow?
2: You should have thought of that ahead of time.
0: Do they decide on music?
2: Question one. God, this is good. Paige, dance with me. Tuesday morning dance party. The guy's a talent, you gotta admit.
0: Yeah, he is. Even when he does these diss videos, where he and MGK were going back and forth.
2: You know, he, for the people online that say that he's a clone also, I see it. He does know. Either that, or he's had some work done to his face. I'm serious. He's I know people age and they look different. He just looks totally different. I know his hair is dark now and he's got a beard, but
0: whenever somebody comes at Eminem, you kind of tend to believe their argument. He's got a legacy to protect. When you think of white rappers, he's the one you think about. Now, there are a ton of them now.
3: 8 Mile.
0: But when they come and say, well, Eminem blocked my career. That's what MGK was saying. He was trying to hold me down.
2: Why? Because he's white?
0: I don't know, I guess. Like, it's more... Now, I mean, Eminem would say that he's got nothing against MGK. Like, he just doesn't think about him. He doesn't care.
2: It could be that weird thing. People said that Sammy Davis Jr. did the same thing to some black singers in Vegas. He wanted to be
4: the guy, baby.
3: The one and only.
0: Yep.
2: Yeah.
0: You gotta protect that.

0: legacy, which is already set. He's the guy.
1: You know, he was a member of the Church of Satan. Legit. Like, he wasn't like shy about talking about it toward the end of his life. He was like best friend.
0: Oh, I thought you were talking about Eminem.
1: No.
0: Okay.
1: Maybe.
0: You're talking about Sammy.
1: Sammy Davis Jr. Yeah.
0: Dean could have been, but he was so drunk that...
1: Like, legit. Like, it's not even, you know, he was kind of vocal about it.
0: God, he could have known Puritan Instincts, maybe.
1: Could have.
0: Or a resident Satanist.
1: Yeah. Isn't that crazy?
0: Which is odd. Nothing's as odd as atheism, really. Like, those people go out of their way to make sure you know they don't believe in anything.
1: Oh. Well,
0: I don't get it, but whatever.
2: I always say, if you're ever in a pinch, who do you pray for? Yourself? Dear me, help me through this.
0: Dear me.
1: Well,
2: I mean, that
1: there's certain questions that, like, I've wanted to ask preachers, like, at the end of sex, what do you say? Like, or in the throes of passion, you don't ever cuss? Like, you know, you sitting there going, oh, heck yeah, good grief, this is good.
2: Shoot.
1: Ooh, yeah. Right there. Uh-huh.
0: We know what they're going to tell you. You shouldn't be doing it unless you're married.
1: Well, tell them, judge ye lest ye not be judged.
0: You just go back and forth. Well, thou shalt not spill the seed.
1: So.
2: Wow, fat boy.
1: No, I mean, I know what you're saying.
0: They go tit for tat.
1: The emissions of a donkey. That's the one.
0: You try to talk about, that's Ezekiel, right?
1: Yeah.
0: You try to talk about that book, and that's how you know if they know their stuff or not.
1: Yeah.
0: You try to bring that up and like, oh, we're going to talk about that one right now.
1: Uh-huh. Like, what's your favorite book? Numbers. Mm-hmm. I love the book of Numbers.
0: Not for this discussion. No. Not right now.
2: Should say Matthew.
1: Paige, what do you think about a woman who has a neck tattoo?
0: Be honest. Don't
2: Depends
0: be political.
2: On the tattoo. Because I have a friend that has one on the back of her neck, and it's a cross, and it's very pretty.
1: Okay, look at this picture right here. And I'm going to... this will make sense. You see this one? Is that not the oldest woman you've ever seen with a neck tattoo?
2: Yeah.
1: She's 74. 74 with a neck tattoo.
0: How does it look? Does it look
1: old? It looks old.
2: It's right on her lymph.
1: Right there, on the, like, where a vampire would buy.
2: Yeah.
0: Oh, is it like a Sailor Jimmy tattoo? Wherever the guy is.
1: It's Jack.
2: I mean, if it makes her happy, I'm not judging her for it.
1: Well, it didn't, because she just shot her husband and killed him over the weekend in Monroe, North Carolina. 74-year-old woman got into an argument with her husband, went in there and got a pistol, freaking shot him dead.
2: That's sad.
0: That has got to be within listening area.
1: With her 38. I mean, this is just like being together. It said they'd been together decades, so I don't know if they'd been married or whatever. They'd lived in that house together for 23 years. And, like, all the neighbors, like, they always saw him walking the dog and riding his motorcycle together and all this stuff. And, I mean, this is like...
0: That kind of looks her up.
1: Like, it's wild to me to see, like, an... older, what now? Who knows what was going on? I'm not saying, you know,
2: yeah,
1: it's just startling to see, first off, that a woman, or even a man that age, still shooting a gun with good accuracy.
0: That's well, you know, they keep them close by, too.
1: Well, as they should if they know how to fire them.
2: I used to be good at it, I used to be able to.
1: Well, you ain't 74. Targets.
2: Thank God.
1: What is that noise?
0: It's the computer gets when I click more than two tabs. It gets going.
1: Well, you shouldn't do pills. Paige.
0: You can go to hell. I love it.
2: I just think it's sad, and maybe there's some other underlying condition.
1: Oh, I know. But then when you see the neck tattoo, I'm like, oh, God.
0: I'm trying to find it.
1: Well, just go to, I'll send it to you.
0: Yeah, because every other site, like, you know, sucks. You show me a ton of ads. Oh, here we go. Let's see. Oh, there. What is it, though?
1: Yeah, I don't know. It's some kind of like a...
0: not good.
1: It's like a fleur-de-lis or something like that. Something to be on the back of Affliction jeans. On that woman's neck.
0: What possesses you to get a neck tattoo, ever?
1: I mean, I don't have one, so I don't know.
0: Now, job-related, it's not really an issue now. Wherever you work, they're, I guess, tattoo-friendly now.
2: Yeah, I don't think anybody makes you cover your sleeves because you have tattoos.
1: Waffle House does.
2: Do they?
1: I mean, it was probably 3 or 4 months ago, but they were in there wearing, like, the Jeff Hardy sleeves to cover them up.
0: Well, I'm surprised.
1: It was like they're wearing, like, body glove, you know, underneath their little you know, why do I belittle it? Their little Waffle House shirt.

0: I don't know why I'm belittling it. I love their food.
1: I think
0: I love the entertainment when I go in there too.
1: Other people are afraid to ask you to cover up.
0: Well, you
1: they don't want you. They want you to show up.
0: Here's the thing, you. And maybe it's changed within the last little bit. You won't ever see anybody at Chick-fil-A with a tattoo. No, no.
1: I wonder if that has changed.
0: I mean, I'm just telling you what I know about the company. And some like you wouldn't be up there with a neck. They're
1: very good at filtering out who they hire and who they don't.
0: Yeah, but like think about all the people you know with tattoos. And they're like, that's one of those things that's totally changed where it's like you... You used to now. I'm gonna be honest with you and tell you, if you have them on your face, I can't tell you that I'm not going to pass some kind of judgment. I'm gonna say that son of a bitch has lived a hard life. It adds to your resume, I suppose.
1: I'm gonna at least
0: if it's
1: ask
0: a tear,
1: you,
0: I'm gonna think you're a murderer.
1: Well, that's what the tears are.
0: I know.
1: You draw bodies, you get a tear.
0: I know, but why confess?
1: You buck 50 somebody, you get another tear.
2: I thought it was for a year of prison.
0: What if you had never been charged though? And you just had the tattoo. Is that stolen valor?
1: You better produce at least some remains if you have the tattoo.
0: I mean, it's God. Matt, I don't ever say don't judge a book by its cover. I mean, you shouldn't all the time, but a lot of times it's good.
1: Well, it's just an opinion. Like, people get so up in arms about being judged.
0: Well, I mean, like, Jelly Roll is what everybody's texting in. Yes, sweetheart of a guy.
2: Yeah, but he regrets a lot of those, too.
0: Well...
1: He's actually has Nashville on his neck, the skyline.
0: Well, I mean...
1: It must have been hard. Now, there was more to work with back then.
0: Yeah, people texting in Cody Rhodes. Whoever wants to get it done, that's fine. I mean, I just think, like, when you get older, it's going to be...
1: Look at Blueface, you know?
0: Who's that?
1: Quasi-famous rapper. Goes to prison. Comes out, look at his face tattoos. Now he's a rapper. It's probably what he's going to do for life, you know, rapper.
0: End is he black?
1: Dead. Yeah.
0: Is he? Why did you say yeah? Oh, don't play it again either. Don't play it again.
1: That's why I was saying it.
0: Don't say yeah.
1: So somebody like that who's already got, you know, that lifestyle, I guess, picked out, you don't really have any consequences of having face tattoos.
0: Oh,
1: it's not like he's going to end up
0: my God.
1: With a corporate job somewhere.
0: Golly, bum. See, and to me, that just looks like, it's like self-harm, almost like you're a cutter in a sense. Like you hate your vessel so much that you're just tagging it up.
1: Yeah.
0: Like at least with this that I see here from Blueface, which the Blue Men should sue him for that.
1: Like there are a lot of like prison tattoos these guys get, and
0: yeah,
1: just like on the face.
2: It was a good idea, and then you regret.
1: But then again, you're not looking at it, so it's not really bothering you. But when people see you, they're like, oh, you got face tattoos.
0: Yeah. Like, I don't, but then again, like, you don't want.
1: I think you're a criminal.
0: It's certainly, God, that's so, like, backwards ass, but it's true. Like, I really do. I really do. And plus, wasn't Jelly Roll a criminal? Then he,
2: he was.
0: So, see, we're right.
1: What about the boob tattoos? I don't know if Jelly Roll has a boob tattoo, but, you know, what do you think of those?
0: I don't know. I know, Big X the Plug does.
1: Is he never buttons his shirt?
0: I don't think he can. It's his thing to do.
1: Oh, Lord. It's like Rick Ross walking around.
0: Like, Biggie never did that. Like, he never was, like, fully out like that. I guess he had a little bit of, you know, whatever.
1: I'll tell you what, and this is positive. You know, it's a compliment. The black skin hides a lot of those tattoos well.
0: Yeah, but it also makes, like, I've thought about that, too. Like, and this sounds probably stupid, and maybe a bunch of people have said it

0: Because that is interesting. What colors could you get?
1: Yeah, like if you're like if you had a lighter complexion, it's a lot easier. Like a lot of the NBA guys, like up and on, down their arms, you can like read, you know, the words on their arms or she. But yep. You know, I just wonder about that. I'd like a black fades. Guy with tattoos to please call in.
0: And
1: we get this figured out.
0: A lot of people like to go for the sleeves. They'll cover the whole, like they. It'd be different tattoos, but that's where they want to focus is that one part.
2: Yeah, like those old tribal stuff that people have all the way down their sleeve.
1: Remember the guy that we knew that had the spider web on his elbow, and he said he was the first person that ever got it, and everybody ripped him off? Oh, my God.
2: Oh, Lord.
1: He was so proud of that. He's like, I was the first person who ever got this.
0: God, I think even P1 Tomato Man's got one of those.
1: Yeah, it's a popular one now. It's a popular one now. All right.
0: So let me get a spider web on the elbow.
1: Look at my Oh! Just got a text.
0: Are they close?
1: Hey, we are here.
0: Oh, they're already here.
1: Yes. Ooh. Okay, very good.
0: We set up. Maybe you'll finally get on the camera like I asked you to do 2 hours ago.
1: I'm on. Look, go look at
0: Are you really?
1: Go look.
0: Let me look.
1: Listen to him eat this.
0: I'm looking at an old neck tattoo. Yeah, there he is.
1: Uh-huh. It's double birds for you as well.
0: Look at that.
1: All right, when we return, we'll be live streaming this on Facebook.com/RiseGuys, and then we'll have it on the rest of the social media later on. The greatest living tag team in professional wrestling, and that's not just me saying it. It's not just Fat Boy saying it. I think Bill Apter says it.
0: Yeah,
1: I think many other people say it.
0: Wade Keller, Dave Meltzer.
1: All of them.
3: Say yeah!
0: Got a joke for the
1: Paige, who hit that button?
0: She hit it.
2: Satan did.
0: Well, hey, whoever's
1: not
0: me. We
1: need a better closure than that. FTR, going to be in studio right after this. AEW in town tomorrow night in Asheville.
0: Tickets
1: available. All right, we'll talk to those boys next. Good morning, everybody.
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0: Guy's P1 family. P1 means priority one. P1's listen at least an hour each day.
1: And P1's get to the point when they call in.
0: The Rise Guys morning show continues.
2: The Rise Guys.
3: There it is. And here they are.
4: And we're live.

0: Gotta check the reverberation. Is it good now?
1: Check.
0: Do we have echoes?
1: I don't think so. Just got too loud, didn't we?
0: Dax Harwood, would you say testing?
2: testing.
0: Cash Wheeler, would you please say testing?
3: You said testing, right?
0: testing. Whatever you want to say. Okay, good. And there we are. We're live streaming this on Facebook.com/RiseGuys, and then it'll be on all our social media this afternoon. It's odd because, you know,

0: It was like your everything.
1: It was your life.
0: It's like, dude, remember that time when we found his phone in here?
2: And
0: it's
2: that's
0: like,
2: just my Thursday.
0: Right, I know.
3: Usually,
0: I know.
3: When we leave work, it usually is like little shoulder bag. Like,
0: right.
3: We'll get back to the hotel, and he's like, oh, I left this. And I'm just as bad, but mine's usually earlier in the day. I'll forget stuff. And his is later in the evening when we're leaving work.
0: Come up to that microphone just a little bit more. We want to hear it. So, welcome, gentlemen.
2: What's up? Welcome. Thank you guys for having us.
0: Yeah.
1: Oh, this is awesome.
0: This is awesome.
3: Yeah, I can't believe first time in studio. I've listened most of my life.
0: Isn't that
3: crazy? I've never actually been in here.
0: Remember the first time you connected with us on Twitter the first time, and I'm like, that's the same guy. And then I was like, I put it all together, and I was like, holy crap. And then two and two together, and I was like, well, look at that. That's crazy. So,
1: where do you even start? It's like so much you want to dive into.
0: Well,
1: can I get this out of the way? And if I get Shatter Machine right now, then that's fine.
0: Oh, God.
1: But I've been doing it all morning, so I want to play it now.
4: Say yeah!
0: Tell him to stop.
2: I like it.
3: That was
2: my favorite
3: part of that music.
2: Yeah.
0: You didn't like the harmonica?
2: So we had two different versions. I don't know if you know that. We had two different versions, one with a harmonica and one without.
0: Yeah.
2: And, I think that they wanted us to be more Southern, so they added the harmonica eventually. At first, it was like this hard rock thing, right? Yeah. Southern rock, I guess.
0: Yeah.
2: And then they added the harmonica. That's when they started adding in to our promos, y'all and yonder and, you know, get on over here.
3: They wanted to stereotype us as the dumbest Southern people you could possibly have. God. So it's just like, Let's throw some harmonica and some yonders
2: in
3: there.
2: Which I could have just said, just let me act like I am, and I will be.
0: Yeah, it'll come natural.
3: Just get us fired up. Let's see what happens.
0: Wow. Okay. Well, okay. So that's a good question. Secondly, the other question that I don't know if you remembered from earlier, Fatboy, do y'all now, or I guess now we know in previous employer, you didn't, but like, do y'all have any say-so in your intro music?
1: Oh, yeah.
3: Go ahead.
2: Yeah, I mean, our first entrance music, we actually hired someone to make the first entrance music in AEW. We hired someone to make. His name is Matt Kuhn, and then eventually we wore a pair of trunks just to reminisce and to honor the Midnight Express and Tony Khan saw that, and he immediately wanted us to have Midnight Express-esque music. So he had his in-house guy, Mikey Ruckus, make the music, and Tony called us in his office to play it for us. And Cash got there before I did, and he sent me a text, and he was like, this music is not good. You're not going to like it. So I walked in, and Tony played it. And when he played it, dude, Tony was dancing around his office and, like, fist pumping. He loved it. So there was nothing I could say anyway, you
0: sure.
2: know. But, you know, we did it, and it's now it's just part of our everyday life, it seems like. That's the thing. Most of the wrestlers, when they're around us, not even around us, just in general, they'll just hum our theme song because it's so easy and so catchy.
0: Yeah.
1: It's something you could dance to. I mean, it's a compliment, you know.
3: Yeah, like, we wore those midnight trunks, and it just made something click for him. And he called us in, and I can't remember where Dax was at that point, but it was just me, like, getting pulled into the office, and he plays it for me, and he's just looking at me so expectantly. Like, he's so happy. And it's not that I hated the song. I just couldn't imagine how we even walk out to it.
0: Right.
3: Like, compared to everything else we'd ever come out to with the Say Yeah and the other music, it was like,

0: I can't picture us walking out to this. I can't fathom it.
1: Right.
0: But he was so excited. And then when Dax got in there and he's playing it for, and he's legit dancing to it while he's like holding his phone up. Oh, and we're like, yeah, this is our new entrance music. Let's see what happens.
1: Well, you know, like they, you know, I don't even know statistically or whatever who was the first guy to or group to walk out to music. I don't remember.
0: Freebirds try to stake that claim, but I don't think that's accurate. Dax, can you?
2: Oh yeah, I heard that.
3: Yeah, I don't know. I've heard Freebirds, but that's from Michael Hayes, and Michael Hayes takes credit for everything.
1: Oh, I thought you were gonna say a lot of drugs.
3: Well, yeah, that too. But yeah, I'm not sure. There were a lot of. There were not a lot. There were a few wrestlers who did theme music before, but I'm not exactly sure who it was. I mean, yeah. I know the Freebirds came out to Freebird, yeah. Back in the early 80s, but I don't know.
1: I tell you what, though, it just made me think what y'all did the last go around with Dennis Condrey before he passed.
2: Oh, yeah.
1: That was good. Was good. I got to meet Bobby years ago at an indie show down in Georgia.
0: That was
1: that was nice.
0: That was here in Greenville too. We got to have like him getting the ring and to have that moment to speak and all that. And
1: yeah.
0: I watched that after he passed, and I was like, oh, I can't watch this right now. That's too emotional. But I'm so glad that he got to have those moments too.
1: Absolutely, and
0: I still have them. Like Dax sent me a picture of him after the fact, a picture of me and Dennis. But he gifted me a pair of his Midnight Express boots.
1: Oh, man.
2: Damn.
0: And I still have them at the house right now.
1: Like
0: every time I see him, I'm just blown away that that's where my life has led me.
1: Isn't that crazy?
0: Yeah.
2: Other time we met Bobby is when we meet him, and then Buff Bagwell walks in butt naked right in front of everybody.
0: Buff and the Buff?
2: Full circle.
1: That was in Easley, wasn't it?
2: Yeah, it was.
1: Okay, that was, I said Georgia. It was Easley.
3: That's when you realized that when they called him Buff, it was just about his pecs.
2: That's what it was. I was kind of surprised. Like, you were a gigolo, man.
0: Okay. Buff forgot the stuff.
2: Pretty much.
4: Now you know.
2: We'll take a quick break.
1: Yeah, we'll take a quick break. We come back more with FTR. Don't forget, people are like, where are they going to be at? When is it? It's tomorrow night, AEW. It's Harris. Help me out with the...
0: Harris Cherokee Event Center.
1: Yeah, I don't want to say the wrong name. Harris Cherokee Event Center.
0: Yes. Correct.
1: Will we
0: the
1: be
0: Asheville
1: able to
0: Civic
1: gamble
0: Center
1: there?
0: To the OGs.
2: Yeah.
1: Right. Yes, yes, yeah. Yes, exactly. That's where I was supposed to go see Sturgill, and the damn place got flooded out. You were going to be there, too.
0: I was going to see him in, 2019.
1: I think that was it.
2: It's been a while.
1: Yeah, it has. All right. More with FTR, and we're going to have those tickets for you as well. All Elite Wrestling tomorrow night in Asheville. Good morning, everybody.
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1: Yeah, it does. But get there early because they tape a lot of stuff. You're going to see yourself online and HBO as well. Plus, the 10-man tag. Okay, this is what we're talking about. Yep. FTR, we've already talked about, we're going to get to the stuff with Edge and Christian or whatever. But Tommaso Ciampa has finally been valued as a commodity and now in AEW. I can't wait to see y'all tag with him.
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1: Owen, yeah. Owen? I'm excited about it. And look, go and support two guys that are from the area. They're from Asheville. Even though, you know, I know that that Cope is from there as well. I said the wrong name a minute ago. But I know that this is their city, so make them proud and come out tomorrow night in Asheville.
2: You got to show up. 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

0: it's an odd balance. It really is.
1: Yeah, man, he's awesome. I've said it before in other interviews, but I tried to get him with us in the other company back in 2019, but they had other plans for him. And then when he came to AEW, the initial plan was to put him with us. That's why we got rid of Tully. We were going to put him with us, but then all of a sudden we started catching fire as people started to actually like us for some reason. So we never got a chance to do it. And once we beat up Adam Copeland and Christian Cage, we had an opportunity to bring him on board, and it's been awesome since.
2: I love his dynamic. I love what he brings to the table, because he can be serious, but like, he can. Even when he's not trying to be, he can be so entertaining. Like,
0: yeah.
3: You know what I was kind of curious about real quick? You mentioned the other company. We've heard all the news. They ask people to restructure and resign. When you give so much as a talent, like, what do you think when you hear that?
1: I mean, we were just talking about it downstairs with Matt over here. But it's sad. You know, Tony came along and brought AEW, and he's, you know, AEW in 6 years has blown up so much.
0: Yeah.
1: But Tony's the reason that wrestlers were finally allowed to get paid what they deserved.
0: Right.
1: And, it sucks that this company has come along and merged WWE and UFC, and they're making record profits. And they ask the people that are breaking their bodies to take a 50% pay cut. That sucks. For my friends that work there, I feel bad, but that's why I feel blessed and fortunate to work where I work and who I work for, because he's a stand-up guy, and he puts his talent first.
2: Yeah, there's not too many places in wrestling, I think, you can really draw a hard line when you are trying to live this dream and do what you want to do on a high level. But that's the ultimate insult to me, to ask you to take a pay cut from an agreed upon signed amount,
0: especially when your CEO is getting 36 million.
2: When one man in 1 year made 70 million, do not ever.
0: Yeah.
2: One year, one person, more than the entire roster combined. Do not.
0: Good thing for AEW, though, is, and no one in this room has told me this, but I would imagine there's going to be a, it sounds like maybe another good tag team coming to AEW. You guys would. That would be awesome. I'm not saying any rumors.
1: I mean, nobody knows except for the parties involved in Tony Khan. But
0: that's exciting.
1: It's exciting for us because not only, we can say it, not only are the New Day available, but also the Motor City Machine Guns, who, in the early 2000s, early to mid 2000s, were pioneers. And they kind of like changed, not for me and Cash, because we can't do the stuff they do, but they changed the whole course and dynamic of tag team wrestling and what it could be. And it's really exciting. It's an exciting time for AEW to pick up all these this new talent who have a ton of equity.
0: Yes.
1: Not just in the wrestling world, but far beyond that. They reach far beyond that in the gaming world and television and things like that. So it's an exciting time for us as a company who right now we're on a huge momentum high. I feel that we're going to continue that and hopefully pick up some extra talents along the way.
2: Yeah, the value that New Day brings to the table, not just in the ring, but just across the board as people.
0: Mm-hmm.
2: And Motor City too, but like New Day has always been guys that we've known very well. We've worked with very closely. They were the best for us when we first got called up to the main roster to work with, and so selfless. And so like those guys are going to be great additions no matter where they end up, if it's AEW or just they do their own thing for a little bit. But the cool thing about AEW and Tony is that he lets us take outside dates here and there.
0: Okay.
2: So like regardless of where they end up, like the chance that we could work those guys with like no sort of restrictions is awesome to me.
3: I'll never forget that debut. And by the way, knocking over the ice cream cart, was that planned or just
1: no?
2: Not at all. Not at all.
1: No idea it was going to be there. I just saw it and it just happened.
3: That's genius.
1: Yeah.
0: Speaking of being selfless, I mentioned this to Cope the other day when he was on with us.
2: That he should be more selfless? Yeah, you're right.
3: Yeah, he should.
0: I said, why Asheville? Now, I love Asheville. I know we all love Asheville. But why does he have to come in on y'all's territory?
1: Yeah, he's a Canadian, import. I did this. I did an interview for WLOS just the other day for the TV show or whatever. And they said, all you guys are Asheville natives. And I'm like, hey, wait a second. No.

0: There are two of us from North Carolina. There's one of us from Canada.
1: Right.
0: And there's nothing wrong with Canada. I love Bret Hart. I just don't love Cope. And I think he moved to Asheville and thought, you know, he was going to make it his town. And I think he tries to make it his town and keep us in the shadows. But ultimately, the hometown boys prevail. And we're leaving him in the dust. We're leaving his legacy in the dust. And I think that that's probably, you know, speaking of selfless, he's the opposite of selfless. And I think that FTR's legacy has easily eclipsed what he's done over the last 30 years.
1: I'm hard-pressed to argue with that.
2: Yeah, exactly right.
1: I really can't
2: look at the TV. Don't even want to look at it.
1: Well, I mean, when you look on the one side, you see a couple, you know, has-been tag teams.
2: It's true.
3: Close to never were, is honestly.
1: I mean, you know.
3: And what have they ever done?
0: If we're being honest, in modern day, those two tag teams wouldn't be who they are. They wouldn't have the recognition they have without us. I mean, one of the teams made a name off of calling us FTR.
1: They really did.
0: And the other team is a nostalgic act that just came back and said, oh, we'll hitch our wagon to these guys and try to ride their coattails, which they have very successfully and got two great pay-per-view bonuses out of it. But my hope is that after Asheville, this 10-man tag, and then we roll on to New York City for the pay-per-view, my hope is after that we can just let them go, have a nostalgia tour, do their greatest hit, and then right off in the sunset. That's my hope.
3: Get them out of our tag division.
1: God, that's well said.
3: We are the heartbeat of that tag division, and we want them out of there. So beating them in New York where they can never tag again.
1: And you know, when Helene started, you know, Cash, you were the guy that started that GoFundMe that really, like, everybody called on to before anything else, and you were saying you actually started that standing in the middle of the street as all this was happening.
3: Yeah, like being in this area, like, I don't know if anybody else that listens knows of Old Fort, North Carolina,
1: but
3: I lived in, born in Asheville, lived in Swannanoa until I was four. We moved to Old Fort, lived there my whole life until I moved to Florida for the job, you know?
1: Yeah.
3: So, like, being back home and then seeing the, like, walking through Old Fort where there's still water flowing over Catawba Avenue, like, our main street, basically, it was just shocking, like, legit standing there in shock, and it's the only thing you can do. And I'm not the biggest fan of social media. I try to stay off there a decent amount these days, but man, when it's good, it's so good. And that was my first thought, was if you have this platform, you have this reach.
1: Absolutely.
3: Like, this is the only thing I could think to do right now, is to get word out and to get money for these people.
1: Mm-hmm.
3: And man, the power of social media on that one was insanely beautiful to watch, because I think my initial goal was 2,500.
1: Yeah.
3: And it ended up being like 74,000 or something like
4: that. That's awesome.
1: Yeah. And then plus Tony Khan, I mean, sure, the guy's worth a gazillion dollars, but like he donated like $100,000 to the company as well, right?
0: So what we did was, initially the event here in January of last year wasn't supposed to be in Asheville. It was supposed to be in a bigger market. Like, he wanted to do either New York, or he wanted to do LA, because it was going to be the first time ever that we were simulcast on TBS and HBO Max.
3: Yeah.
0: So we wanted there to be a big market. Like, he wanted to say, from, you know, Los Angeles, California. Yeah. But when the hurricane happened, he thought that this would be a great opportunity to bring awareness to Asheville, North Carolina, and also bring a lot of support from people all around the Western North Carolina who would come in and, you know, spend money at the businesses and spend money at coffee shops or little, you know, small boutiques or whatever. And so what he did was he brought the show to Asheville in January, and he donated over $100,000 to Mana Food Bank, to Beloved Asheville. There were a few other ones. I can't recall them off the top of my head right now, but he donated over $100,000 just to those businesses, along with donating money to Cash's GoFundMe, and along to, you know, with doing things behind the scenes as well. And so that's what we're trying to do, bringing AEW Dynamite back to the Harris Cherokee Center, is we want to bring these thousands of fans to wander around downtown Asheville and
1: Absolutely.
0: Spend the money there and you know, bring some economic impact to the community, because now Asheville is finally starting to recover. We were talking about this off the air.
1: Yeah.
0: You know, a lot of things are opening back up. A lot of things are looking a lot better now as far as, like, the businesses coming back and finally getting everything cleaned up. And so our hope is to show the people in the last, you know,

0: 16 months how much Asheville has changed and hopefully continue to bring an influx of people to come and vacation and spend their, you know, time here with their families and things like that.
1: Oh, it's on the bounce back. I was there about a month ago, and I swore I smelled pot when I was downtown. I don't know how that works with the dispensary, but yeah, it's on the rebound.
0: No, I don't think that was pot. That was probably a dead skunk or something.
2: Right.
3: That's just the aroma downtown. Now. That's
0: what it is. It was either a dead skunk, pot, or cash.
4: Now, the other thing, too, is, you know, we're not sitting here being detrimental to the competition or whatever, but, like, your tickets are very affordable. I mean, like, very affordable. I'm comparing
1: it to... They start at $20.
4: I'm comparing that to, like, concerts. I mean, we have one-hit wonders coming to town. They're, like, $89 for a ticket. I mean, this is, like, hours and hours of entertainment. Well worth the $20. It's starting at $20.
3: That's one of the things I think is the coolest about AEW is just, again, there's a variety on the show. There's something for everybody. There's really good wrestling. There's really funny stuff. There's just a little bit of everything. It's what wrestling should be.
4: Yeah.
3: Because wrestling... started from the circus.
4: Yeah.
3: It's supposed to have a little bit of everything for everybody, not just what I like, what you like, what he likes,
4: right?
3: What she likes. So it's cool. Like, it's really cool seeing, like, our boss try it all. And he's really willing to do, like, if you can convince him or pitch this idea to him and he's on the fence a little bit about it, yeah. Like, if you can sell it to him, he's willing to listen. So, like, he's not just, this is what you're doing, this is what I want, go do it. He's one of the coolest guys to work for, too.
0: He's also a very underrated businessman, too. You got to think about it. Not only does he own AEW, he owns part of the Jacksonville Jaguars. He owns part of Fulham, the soccer team.
3: Yeah.
0: And so he knows business, but I don't know if I've met – I know I haven't met a boss or someone I've worked with before, but I don't know if I've met a human who puts family values above everything else. If I let him know that my mom or my dad sick or down and out or something's happened to them, he begs me to take off and go see them. But I think ultimately, Tony is worth $13 billion, but that's not the reason that ticket prices are so low. I think it's because he wants families to come out and enjoy themselves and have fun. And you know, it's a night they can bring, the wife, the husband, the kids, and the kids' friends out and not break the bank. And I think he gets more pleasure from that than, an influx of hundreds of thousands of dollars in a one-night event.
4: Let's say that the Cope is in his vehicle right now. He's probably listening to Alanis Morissette, but if he's not, tell me another Canadian.
3: You're right.
4: What would you say to him right now? Like, just you guys talking to him and tell him what's going to happen tomorrow night?
0: If he's listening, I would imagine that his wife is also riding with him. And the first thing I want to do is apologize to his wife for dropping her on her head in the pile driver. That was not my fault. I just got slapped in the face by her. But his wife is a very beautiful woman, and she's a very well-put-together woman. So she's in the car with him. Beth, I would like for you, if you don't mind, and I'll give you the opportunity to maybe one day become my mistress, just grab the wheel and pull the wheel off the side of the road, because one, I promise you, the wreck that's going to happen would be less damage than what's going to happen tomorrow night in the 10-man tag. And two, if something detrimental does happen to Adam Copeland, then, like I said, I have room for a mistress. I would have to talk to my wife about that, but I think she'd be okay with it. And so life would just be completely better for you, and honestly better for Adam if he went through a wreck instead of the match tomorrow night.
4: God
3: so I would just say,
4: ditto. Damn it.
3: Hey, thanks for everything. I appreciate your mentorship throughout the years when I was struggling and trying to work my way up the ranks in wrestling. But I think he only did that because he was retired forcibly by the neck injury. And otherwise, he's too selfish to ever do anything to help benefit somebody else.
4: Mm.
3: So, hey, while he didn't see me as a threat then, thanks for all the help. But now that he's back, and now that he realizes that he's not going to be able to take our throne, sorry, but we got to do what we got to do. And you can go off. And if Beth doesn't grab the wheel and yank it to the side, go out and enjoy your life with your family, enjoy your retirement, and stay away from our tag team division.
0: And, really, really, really quick, another thing about our boss, while we're putting our boss over, whatever happens to Adam, whether they drive off the side of the road or they have the match tomorrow night, whatever happens to him physically, our boss is such a great boss that he will keep his commitment and pay him his full contract.

0: So it really doesn't matter, Adam. Just take the time. Even fake an injury, dude. Just go away and you'll get paid. You'll be fine.
1: Take care of the wife and kids, Adam.
2: Yeah.
3: I want to drive up the mountain now and just give him a shatter machine right off of
1: him. Oh, my God. That was solid right there. All right. Get your tickets. 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You can get them at the box office.
4: AEWTix.com.
1: AEWTix.com. And then the event, because I say it wrong and I want to say it right. The event location is the Harrah's Cherokee Center.
4: That'll do.
1: Is that it?
4: Yeah.
3: Show's at 7:30, but get there early.
1: Get there early.
0: Yep. Yeah. I think doors open at 6 or 6:30. Yeah. And then, like you said earlier, we have a few matches taped beforehand as well. Mm-hmm. You know, and a lot of our young and up and coming talent who maybe haven't had TV exposure, you'll get to see them and support them as well. But then I'm not exactly sure what match that FTR will be on, but whatever that is the main event. That is the drawing card. That's the reason people are coming to see the match. Who knows? It could be opening 8 o'clock, could be crossover 9, maybe main event around the 10 o'clock hour. So just show up, and when you see us, even if it's early in the day, don't leave. Support the other people. 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Just support those people, and don't just come out to see FTR.
4: That's right. Get there early. Get some concessions. Get some popcorn. Get some drinks, whatever. Buy some T-shirts. And then get to your seat and watch a great night of wrestling, because you're going to get your money's worth. I've never met a guy more so than our boss who's so enthusiastic about just as much wrestling as possible. So you're never going to get shortchanged.
1: Come out and see Cope's last match.
3: It's going to be.
1: Come see his last match.
0: We can only hope.
4: The unofficial retirement.
0: R.I.P. please.
1: Gentlemen, absolute pleasure to have you in. Both together, first time ever.
4: I'll never forget it.
1: Me neither, man.
3: Whenever you want to come back, just walk in. It don't matter. Who's going
0: to
3: tell you
0: I'm going to turn around to this wall as soon as we leave, and I'm going to mark out Jade Cargill's name. No, I'm not a fan. Okay. I'm not a fan. I see Gunther's name up there, too. I might scratch his out, too.
1: You know what's crazy is, I thought about doing this. I asked, and I'm going to call him by his right name. I asked Cash years ago. I said, who is the most problematic person backstage? Mm. And this is who he said. Do you agree with that?
0: She was always nice to me.
1: Yeah.
0: So I won't disparage her, but I could see why Cash would say that. I know who your most problematic guy is. He used to work with us, huh?
3: Yeah, for a little bit.
1: Yeah.
3: Now, you know who else is on that wall is Orange Cassidy.
0: He's
1: going to get smeared.
0: I'll leave his up there just because I want to save all my anger and frustration for tomorrow night, because he's in the 10-man tag too. It's FTR, Tommaso Ciampa, who we've had a long history with. Tommaso Ciampa, FTR, Tommaso Ciampa, and the Dogs against Cope, Cage, the Young Bucks, and Orange Cassidy. So you're going to see a lot of the biggest stars all in one match, and come out, support the real Asheville natives, FTR, and watch us win.
1: Did you hear the one about when the Nasty Boys tried to kill me?
4: I did. Spartanburg, right?
1: Yes.
4: Yeah. Spartanburg, they grabbed you by the shirt and up against the wall, wasn't it?
1: They had me by the throat.
3: Jeff Hardy didn't do anything.
1: Cody didn't do anything.
0: Did you see the famous part of the anatomy for Brian Knobbs, or no?
1: No.
0: Okay. We won't say it on the air.
4: Oh. I'll show you when we get off the
2: phone. Oh, my goodness.
3: Hang on. I don't know if we're talking about junior level as far as the Hoot and Punky goes.
1: I heard.
0: No, it's not that one. it's the opposite side of that.
4: Yeah, whoops. It's shocking.
1: Are we talking about his ass crack?
4: Actually, yeah, that too.
0: You're getting warmer.
1: All right.
3: We might have to go take a break and then figure it out.
1: All right. Tomorrow night, join us. AEW Dynamite, FTR, the natives of Asheville. The natives, okay?
0: If you can't make it out live, that's totally okay. We'll be live on TBS, live on HBO Max, streaming there. So if you can't make it out, that's all right. 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
5: So his head was like four times the size of a normal person's.
6: Well, there's a buddy of mine, his girlfriend is normal body size, but she's kind of got a midget face. And I want to ask him, like, does she have like a touch of the...
5: What, she have like a really, like, I don't want to say that.
6: It kind of stretches above the eyebrows, if that makes sense. It's just like, you could tell.
5: Like, you, I mean, like, I'm not saying that, well, it's not going to come off... It's going to come off mean if I say it now under this context or whatever, but like...
6: Just in the face, though.
5: Okay, but like the forehead's part of the face. So is that
6: what
5: you're
6: like,
5: saying?
6: Oh, that's big.
5: Yeah.
7: But that's a cranial.
6: Yeah, that's it. Some kind of cranial.
7: That's what he had. Suffered from cranial.
6: Well, I want to tell him, do you realize your girlfriend's got a big ass head?
5: Oh.
7: Top of the head, the cranial.
5: Oh, man. What, you know? You know what?
6: We might not be friends anymore if I bring that up.
5: Well, that's true.
6: But at this point in life, I'm cool with it. Like, I got to know.
5: Ooh, I've just received some inside information via text that says the person who alleged those things against Seth Green was not suicidal, in their opinion.
6: See, that's what you wonder about. If something was proven false, was there some kind of truth to it?
5: Right.
6: And this person couldn't handle it. Look. Yeah. That's what happened with
5: I don't know. Like the other day, I read the thing that was saying Elizabeth Warren sold all her stock in Spirit before they...
6: She wasn't the only one.
5: She wasn't the only one, but like I looked it up and, you know, you just because you read it on the news doesn't always mean that it's factual is what I'm saying. It's fake
6: not
5: news.
6: These days.
5: But not the... I mean, you got to check your sources on this stuff. But anyway, I'm just reading that off of Wikipedia. Trust the source on that. I don't know anything. I just remember there being allegations. Couldn't remember what happened with them. I was kind of mixing Danny Masterson in that.
6: Well, yeah, I was going to say Danny Masterson hid behind his religion to, you know, try to get those charges dismissed and fought him.
5: Right.
6: But, I mean, it was two of the three cases, I think, he was found guilty on.
5: Can I get the official theme song of One Dead Man, please?
6: Of course. Working in for you real quick.
5: I hate to do it, but... Oh, no, I didn't mean that one.
7: Jesus.
6: Hang on a second.
7: What the hell?
6: Let me do... Hang on just one
5: Remember
6: second.
5: Remember we had...
8: He's bound to die, loaded up and...
6: All right, I got you.
5: Poor guy. I mean, I'm the same way. Not here for two or three days and forgets the routine.
6: Let's see if I got the right one here. All right, you ready?
5: Yeah.
6: Well, let me pop this up real quick. Is it that one?
5: Well, let it go. You've done it now. Normally, when you see
6: original. It's the real one. I can get it. Hang on.
5: Wrestling bloopers page. That's what we're having right now. By the way, FTR in studio tomorrow morning. Dax and Cash both.
6: Yep.
5: The greatest living tag team of professional wrestling in studio tomorrow morning, 8:30.

0: Ah, yes. You know, Paige, we started this. It was the week you were out with your hantavirus or whatever it was.
1: Yeah, we're starting to worry. Get a little nervous.
2: That was really COVID.
0: Wow.
1: Like this bitch gonna come back to work or
2: not? No hantavirus.
0: We started a bit called Who Went and Died This Weekend?
1: Oh, my God. Because that's how we kept saying it.
0: Because when people die on the weekends, it rarely gets
2: that's
0: coverage.
2: So depressing.
0: We're in that short attention span kind of thing. Now, tail end of last week, everybody has probably heard about Ted Turner passing away.
1: Yeah.
0: But there are others.
1: God, man.
0: Some of these I don't know, but as I learned from doing this show, year after year after year, just because I don't know who these people are, there's like a niche fandom out there of people that probably will cry when they hear that the actor who played Moff Gerard from Star Wars Episode 5, Return of the Jedi, Michael Pennington, has passed away at the age of 82.
1: Oh, no.
0: Moff Gerard.
1: Anybody from the Star Wars family, that's tragic.
0: Rob Young may put the Death Star flag at half staff today. I don't know.
1: You know, he might. Well, I don't want to say that. I'm sure he's open all the time, but you know.
0: Yeah, he's definitely. He'll be open. I mean, yeah he's not going to do that. But like, that could be somebody that people have met at Comic Con or some of those things.
1: By the way, did you realize Ted Turner gave up a lot of his land for nature conservation?
0: Yes. Also for tax write-offs too. Yes. But that guy was 82 years old. Also, again, I don't know who all these people are, but
1: all these people.
0: There's a couple more. Jake Hall, who was a British television star from the show The Only Way Is Essex, which has been called the Archie Bunker of America, reportedly died in Spain.
1: Archie Hall.
0: Wait, no, Jake Hall.
1: Jake Hall.
0: Jake Hall.
1: Jake Hall?
0: Jake Hall.
1: Jake Hall.
0: It sounds like I'm saying something in Chinese.
1: Jake Hall.
0: Jake Hall.
1: Okay. He could have been in Jake Hall, cover band. God, if you're a bunch of Jakes and you like Jackal, please call him Jake
0: Hall.
1: Jake Hall.
0: Jake Hall. Hiya!
1: Sayi!
0: Lunde. Joni Lamb, the co-founder of the Daystar Television Network.
1: Oh, yeah, I did hear about that one.
0: 65. Yeah, she looked, did not look that old. I looked up, I didn't know who she was either, but apparently that's big. Your parents, your mother especially, probably watches that network. Mine did, that's why.
1: So. Oh, yeah, yeah.
0: Come on up, Joni. Weather's great.
1: Watching Matthew. You're not watching the taxi cab show. You're watching this.
0: And then the one that bothered me the most, and I actually broke the news in our group text.
1: Oh, I can play it now.
0: Now you can play it. Former Atlanta Braves manager and baseball Hall of Famer, Bobby Effin' Cox.
1: Oh, Coxie, who gave everybody a nickname.
0: Everybody had a nickname.
1: Oh. Smoltzy, Huddy, Chipper.
2: What happened?
0: Chipper. He died. He's 84.
2: Okay.
0: Yes. He was the one back in the 90s when everybody was
1: first.
0: Tomahawk chopping.
2: I remember that.
0: Yeah.
1: He was a Yankee for a little bit.
0: He was as well.
1: I think he's a Blue Jay too, right?
0: We traded back and forth with Joe Torre, left Atlanta, went to New York, became a coach up there, and
1: won
0: then Chris Chambliss. He's also an Atlanta Brave that went on to or vice versa. But yeah, we shared him a little bit up there. But yeah, man.
1: Bobby got the one World Series. Could have had two.
0: Yeah.
1: You know, the Yankees, they were up on the Yankees, but they came back.
0: It's crazy, crazy. But I mean, like, 84, pretty solid life right there.
1: Dude, let's do this. We like to work the, local karma, trying to get Peyton Manning on, get that Chattanooga connection.
0: Yeah.
1: Leo Mazzoni lives in Anderson.
0: Mm-hmm.
1: We got to talk to Leo Mazzoni. Talk about that, the greatest time in Braves history.
0: Yeah, but, I mean.
1: And he was there before he went to Baltimore.
0: So, how? What, did we just call information and get his phone number?
1: We know some people that know where he hangs out. Like, he's got his regular haunts. Might be a barber shop here or there. You know?
0: Let's go by there that one day that month that he's going to get his haircut.
1: If you could get us in touch with Leo Mazzoni.
0: For real, that would be nice.
1: We would even go to his house and interview him if we had to.
0: He probably wouldn't want to give us his address, but we meet him halfway. There's a QT somewhere we could do that.
1: Like, well, somebody's dropping off kids for the weekend. They'll say, is that the Rise Guys and Leo Mazzoni?
0: Oh, God.
1: Yes, it is.
0: Yeah, man. That's
1: That sucks, man, because you always heard about, there was a false call a couple years ago. They're like, you thought Bobby was had passed away, but it was not true.
0: No.
1: But he was in bad health then.
0: How crazy is that, though? Like, Ted Turner and Bobby Cox within 3 days of each other passing away. You know, like, he was the guy that presented the trophy to him, you know?
1: You just wonder what would have happened if Ted never would have sold the Braves, if that merger never would have happened with Time Warner and AOL.
0: Oh, man. I don't know. I mean, like, that guy, like, what they were saying the other night is like...
1: Would they have kept Nitro around? Would WCW still been a part of the portfolio? Probably not. Probably. I think Bischoff said there were executives at Turner that didn't care for wrestling.
0: Oh, yeah. Yeah. But just, I mean, that guy, like, paved the way for so much. Like, not, just being able to watch a Braves game, you know what I mean?
1: God, yeah, across the country.
0: Hawks.
1: Then they just happen to go worst to first.
0: Yeah.
1: And become great.
0: Yeah.
1: Back when there was, what, two divisions in each league?
0: Bobby Cox, the team made millions of dollars for Morgan Wallen with that one song, 95 Braves.
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0: Hey.
1: How fun was that? Was that not the best?
0: That was so much fun. What a nice bunch of guys.
2: That's your new favorite tag team now.
0: They are my favorite. I feel bad that I made them run up the stairs with those belts. I didn't know how heavy they were.
2: You kidding me? This is warming up for tomorrow.
0: Man, got him in shape.
2: They're going to run up somebody's ass tomorrow.
1: No.
2: Somebody named Cope.
1: Yeah.
0: I heard that.
2: Edge Copeland.
0: Damn. Yeah.
1: And Christian. Although he doesn't act like one.
2: That's true.
1: God, y'all use that too if you're still listening. Use that in your promo tomorrow. You don't act like a Christian.
2: Orange Cassidy too. They'll get up in him a little bit.
1: Yeah.
0: All right.
1: Orange.
0: So yesterday we were talking about the Kevin Hart roast that was on Netflix that everybody was shocked because it was so vulgar. Vulgar.
1: I love Vogler. Eddie Vogler used to be our basketball
2: player. Eddie.
0: So let me let you in on something that didn't make it to the cut. There was a joke that actually was aimed at someone else, but it didn't get broadcasted. Tony Hinchcliffe.
1: Oh, kill Tony.
0: So, roaster Tony.
1: Is he,
2: So, one of his jokes that didn't make the cut.
1: Is he,
2: I don't know. Like, it's kind of ambiguous, right?
1: Oh, okay. Well, like, you didn't know what I was going to ask.
2: Because that's always, they always joke about it on the kill Tony. Especially the bigger black guy, not Cam Patterson, but the other guy. He's got, like, long hair, I guess. They joke about him being big. Yeah, he's in, like, commercials for other stuff, and I can't remember his
1: but
2: name.
1: But is he, though, really? Like, is he married or something? Because I didn't know the stuff about Jim Norton until that last...
2: Yeah, that was kind of a...
1: One of those Kill Tonys.
2: Like, when he joked about it, I thought he was kind of like, that's what it was. But he actually married a... is it a trans man or a trans woman?
1: It was a man that became a woman, so I don't know.
0: It's a woman now.
2: Whatever that term is.
0: All right, so...
2: I don't know.
0: This joke...
1: I identify that. It's crazy.
0: This joke was about Melania Trump, which is probably a good thing that it didn't make the air. But please bear with me. It's just a bad joke when I say this. It's not my opinion. And it goes like this.
1: Wait, get this dry.
2: Okay.
0: Tony is like Melania. The only thing relevant about him is that he opened for Trump once. Not funny.
2: Oh, that's all it was?
1: God, that wasn't that bad.
2: How did that not make it? But the George Floyd joke you did made it.
1: God, no kidding, man.
2: That was... Room didn't know what to think about that one.
1: Okay, so the lady with the big hair, tell me.
2: Cheryl Underwood.
1: Cheryl Underwood. I like what she said at the end. I've said that a zillion times. It's like, here we are all together. We're doing racist jokes. You're not racist, but just jokes that are stereo jokes, stereotypical jokes. And she's like, and here we are all laughing. Nobody got their feelings hurt or whatever. I was like, I wish the masses would hear that.
2: She is hilarious.
1: She's great.
2: Wish you could get that laugh going.
1: Yeah. Them teeth start clamping. God bless. Mm.
2: A lot of short jokes, you know.
1: Yeah, well, yeah, but she took the brunt of everything about her husband, though, man.
2: God.
1: I don't know how she handled that so well. I guess she just...
0: brushed it off, didn't take it personally.
2: See, I thought Draymond would be on the dais. He was just out in the crowd and taking shots.
1: He was on the dais.
2: Well, was he?
1: Yeah.
2: Okay, I didn't see his
1: He
2: part.
1: Sat there the whole time, and then he came on, and they booed him anytime he got brought up. Said he got burned by the Suns in Phoenix.
0: Oh, my gosh.
2: I'll have to rewatch it.
1: Yeah, it was good.
2: Tom Brady was a little stiff, but, you know.
1: Yeah, but very vulgar.
0: He had a shot. Yeah, he sure did.
1: It's just weird to hear that straight-laced guy cuss, you know.
2: I don't know who they roast next, really.
0: You.
2: It's on that level. Oh, Lord, they tried to do that locally, remember? Hey, here's an idea. Can we do it this Friday? No.
1: God. That could have been
2: Rob was going to be the first roastie.
1: Yeah.
2: The roast of Robinario.
1: The roast of Robinario. We can still do it.
2: We could. He's cool with it.
0: I'm not good at it.
2: God knows he's got enough ammunition to come back at us with.
1: Literally. Okay, Paige.
0: I'm not going to do it.
1: That was your page, and those were our headlines.
0: Yeah, yeah, yeah.
1: Thank you so much.
0: You're welcome.
1: We will come back. We'll say... what's going on tomorrow's show. We're going to give away a pair of tickets to AEW tomorrow night, AEW Dynamite at the Harrah's Cherokee Center.
2: Yeah, boys.
1: The HCC. More right after this. Good morning. Thank you.
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0: boy, both of us. It was like two paper planes was hitting each other.
1: Are you okay?
0: I felt awful. You know, he's elderly. And
2: he's been in the business a long time.
0: My gosh. All right. Let's suck it.
2: Mm-hmm. All right. We'll start with this fella.
0: I'm probably very unprofessional, but I mean, it would have been that or just wet myself in here.
2: I thought you'd went to the women's, which I've done before.
0: Yeah.
2: They're cool with it.
1: We don't care. We're not in there right now.
0: That's right. Thank you.
1: You be you.
0: It's Queen's birthday.
2: Sort of.
0: A Queen? RuPaul?
2: He played him in a movie. He played
0: Remy Malek.
2: It is Remy Malek. Remy.
0: I was watching, which one was he in? Octopussy? Which James Bond was?
2: Oh, he was, dang it, one of the new ones.
0: The newest one. Yeah, the one with that hot girl, too. I can't remember her name either. I never stay for the credits, guys.
2: I get the villains mixed either. Up between Octo No and Dr. Pussy. It's one of those two, though.
0: It's Octo Mom. No. I don't know.
2: Oh, Rami, he was in Mr. Robot.
0: Yeah, that was a good show, too.
2: He was the Pharaoh in the Night of the Museum movies.
0: It's like, it's proof that getting your teeth fixed early is not always a good idea.
2: Nope.
0: Yeah. Really, it adds to his character. Especially when he was playing Freddie Mercury.
3: Freddie?
0: Paige is crazy about a Mercury.
2: She had one, she'd drive it up and down the road.
0: Yeah.
2: If she had money, she'd tell you what she'd do. She'd go downtown and buy a Mercury.
0: You
2: or
0: wouldn't
2: two.
0: Be able to go downtown Greenville and buy a Mercury.
2: You couldn't.
0: You got maybe downtown Clemson, Anderson.
2: Maybe. Would you buy it and cruise it up and down the road?
0: Yeah, of course. I'd have a chili dog and a grape snow cone.
1: It's a convertible. Hell yeah.
0: Okay. Remy Malek, 43 years old.
1: Is it a big one?
2: No. It is not.
1: 45.
2: He is 45 years old. Look at you, Goob.
1: Just a guess.
2: We don't have music for this fella. I could have played American Pie, but I didn't have the Madonna version, so. He was Jim on American Pie. God. He was also in Loser. Was that the name of the movie?
0: Jason Biggs.
2: Jason Biggs, yep. Jason Biggs.
0: You know who his dad was? Mr. Biggs.
2: I was.
0: Jason Biggs, 52.
2: I was kind of surprised at this age, to be honest with you.
1: 55.
2: Jason Biggs is 48 years old. I thought that was a little higher. I thought he was like a few years younger.
0: Oh.
2: All right, Queen, get out of here because we got to play this song.
0: Go now, get. Facts of Life.
2: Facts of Life.
0: Blair?
2: No.
0: Tootie.
2: Tootie's birthday.
1: Tootie.
2: Kim Fields.
1: Oh, man.
2: I love her cookies.
0: That's Mrs. her mama, Mrs.
2: Oh, yes, wrong Fields.
0: Fields. Okay.
2: I don't know. Well, she was on Living Single, right? I could have played that.
0: Yeah.
2: She's Tootie. I forgot. Didn't Chloe Leachman come in the Facts of Life past couple of years? A couple of years of the show?
0: I don't know. The myth, you know, that was a spinoff from Different Strokes.
2: Yep.
0: And she was like their housekeeper. And then for some reason, she went to being a housekeeper to being the principal of all girls school. Like, that was a big up.
2: That's
0: like me going from delivering porn to doing morning radio. It makes no sense at all.
2: I know George Clooney was on there for a little bit. He was the handyman.
0: Yes. Dude, she's got to be like 60.
1: 61.
2: Kim Fields is only 57 years old.
0: Oh.
2: Sorry. I thought she was a little bit older, too.
0: Yeah.
2: Must have been young as hell in the Facts
0: of
2: Life.
0: How old's Blail?
2: I had to look up Blail.
0: That's the way that one girl would say her name on there.
2: This sucker just got a new grandbaby.
0: Eminem.
2: No. He's also the greatest skateboarder that ever lived.
0: Tony Hawk.
2: Nah, they're counting out the Z-Boys, man. Come on. You can't discount those boys. Caballero and everybody else.
0: Oh, yeah, well, yeah, dude. People will argue that. Like, they'll say there wouldn't be skateboarding without Stacy Peralta. I was like, what about Norman Powell?
2: Yeah, how about, and they combined forces to give you all the cheater bolts and trick trucks you wanted.
0: Yeah, so his daughter is married to Kurt Cobain's
2: son.
0: His son's married to Kurt Cobain's daughter.
2: Yeah.
0: God, what a
2: Francis Bean.

0: Well, she Francis Bean Hawk. That's kind of cool.
1: Bean Hawk. Now that's Lance Archer. No, that's Murder Hawk. Paige, you go first. Ladies. Mm-hmm. Ladies.
0: It was the longest theme song ever.
1: It was played three times.
2: 60?
1: 64.
0: Tony Hawk is 58 years old today.
2: Damn.
0: We got some new music for this fella because it was in one of his movies. No, he's been in a ton of movies.
1: Hey!
0: He's been in two stakeouts.
1: You know, I saw a video the other day of Bam Margera still skateboarding, and he's like, you know, really heavy now.
0: He gets hurt a lot.
1: Oh, he does?
0: Yeah.
1: That's like amazing. Like, I guess once you learn it, no matter what your body is, you could still kind of maybe do it. But God, I could just never, I never could drop in on a half pipe without breaking my balls.
0: I don't know if you remember the line from Another Stakeout where Rosie O'Donnell says Bill should shave his mustache.
1: Never saw it.
0: You never saw Another Stakeout? Uh-huh. He said, I've had this mustache for 13 years. How long have you had yours?
1: Oh.
0: That's a great movie.
1: Oh, wow.
0: But I gave it away. He was in the Breakfast Club.
1: Okay. Judge, or not Judge.
0: They're doing another Young Guns movie.
1: Oh, God.
0: You're doing it now.
1: Charlie Sheen's brother. Emilio Estevez.
0: Emilio, Coach Bombay. Yeah.
1: Estevez.
0: Martin Sheen's real name, I believe, is Ramon Estevez.
1: Yes, they have a adopted brother named Afro.
0: They really do. Afro Estevez,
1: Paige, you get it?
2: I do.
1: No, you don't. Welcome by. It didn't make sense. There's nothing to get. I was making an Afro Sheen joke.
0: He's still close with Charlie. He just didn't want to be in the documentary.
1: Well, I could understand why. I mean, that guy runs out of shock material. It's like, all right, I'm in the dudes now. Like, go drink some more snake blood or whatever you did. Get out of here. Bring back 2.5 Men. That was a good show.
0: That was fun. 64 years old for Emilio Estevez. We'll skip Ving Rhames if you want to guess him real quick.
1: 71.
0: Luther from Mission Impossible movies. He's 67 years old.
1: I paid you out.
2: No.
0: I had to play this for this fella. He's coming to town soon. Next month with Morgan Wallen. He's also coming with his bandmate, Ronnie Dunn.
1: They're opening for Morgan Wallen? Opening for them? Turns.
0: It's maybe? Two nights. One night is going to be Ella Langley and somebody else, and then Brooks and Dunn and somebody else.
1: Dang it. That's Clemson?
0: Yep. Coming up in June. I got to.
1: Paige, Fatboy said that. Tell me if I'm wrong. Clemson University?
0: Well, they just released the figures.
1: Okay, the figures on food and alcohol sales for George Strait. Guess.
0: Just for George Strait.
2: I don't know.
1: One con, just take a guess. You know, it was 90-something thousand people.
0: Yep.
1: Number amount of how much they released in their on their books for food and alcohol. $3 million.
2: Dang.
0: Upwards of $3 million.
1: God bless.
0: And if I read it right, I think it said it took Clemson about 4 home games to get close to that total.
1: God, that's crazy. Y'all should just do concerts and.
0: Now this worked out where the promoter rents the facilities for, I think. It was $8,000 a day.
1: It's not a profit thing? Profit share?
0: No.
1: They're crazy then.
0: Well, the athletic department gets some of it. I forget exactly what they're doing.
1: $8,000 is all you have to pay to rent out Death Valley?
0: A day. I think that's what they charged them.
1: God.
0: If I read that right.
1: I don't think you did.
0: I have a GED, so probably not. How old is Kix Brooks? I had to pick out a song that, you know, Ronnie hogged all the songs. He didn't let Kix sing a whole lot.
1: No. I'm going to go... Big ol' 70, just for fun.
2: Okay, 71.
0: 71 years old, she nailed it. Don't have time for Steve Winwood, though he is 78 years old today.
1: Winnie.
0: Happy heavenly birthday, Burt Bacharach.
1: Yes.
0: Would have been 98 years old.
2: My mom liked him.
0: Baseball is 90% mental, he said. The other half is physical.
1: Yogi Berra.
0: He would have been 101 years old today.
1: God bless. Larry.
0: This guy talked about the seven... filthy words you can't say on the...
1: George Carlin.
0: Yeah, he would have been 89 years old today.
1: God, we need more people like him.
0: Katharine Hepburn would have been 119 years old.
2: Oh, my God.
1: I feel bad for doing it. I have to say I'm doing a Katharine Hepburn, and I'm not doing, like, Trump making fun of a reporter with disabilities.
0: I don't know what he said.
1: That's how she sounded. And I think that was just her normal voice.

0: Right? There was nothing wrong with her, right?
1: Is that true what Marjorie Taylor Greene alleges Trump texts her, that if her son dies in war, it's her fault because she's a traitor to him?
0: No.
1: That might be true.
0: I don't know. I don't know.
1: Who knows?
0: All I know is, like, I did look this up, and that one of the things that most people are using Grok for is replicating text messages and doctor's notes.
1: Oh, that's smart on the second one, the latter, I guess you would say.
0: And I guess eventually they'll be able to figure out, you know.
1: The page can't work.
0: Probably some watermark on there or something. But yeah, it's like the big thing that people are using it for is like to recreate text messages. It's like, so what's going to be admissible in court ever? There's a photo of him stabbing the guy. It's AI, dude.
1: Why would you not save a template if you had like a teledoc visit 6 years ago? Why not save a template and fudge the dates if you need to?
0: Right. Did you do that?
1: I didn't do that. I might have done that.
0: We will do this the easiest way to do it. Caller 13 right now. Not only because that's Paige's lucky number, but that's the channel of television in Asheville.
1: That's how many nipples her dog has.
0: 13. 13th caller, 1-800-774. Paige, talk all over me. 1-800-774-0093. Get a family four-pack. 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
1: It's a buddy three-pack.
0: A buddy three-pack plus you, one. And make one of them drive.
1: Oh, yeah.
0: And go support wrestling. Go support FTR and Coke.
1: Cope was nice.
0: Since he was nice on the show, but
1: FTR was in here.
0: They did come to town. Tomorrow is Wednesday. Keep that in mind. Thanks for listening. Am I missing anything?
1: I think you nailed it.
0: All right,
1: you got it, buddy.
0: Thanks for listening. Get the podcast. That's what I was missing. Get the podcast. Thanks for listening. Have a blessed day. Wash your hands. God bless America. It is good.
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6: You know what's so fascinating about these Atlanta Braves that I talked about yesterday? The Braves took 2 of 3 from the Dodgers. We talked about that. But what I think is really fascinating, if you are an Atlanta Braves fan, is the fact this team was not really projected to be good this year. And now, not only are they good, they're like the, I don't know, best team in baseball, so it's a very good feeling. Now, the one thing that we need to remember is that it is only May. There's a long season ahead, a lot of baseball to be played. Yes, the Braves are the best team in baseball right now, but yes, there's a lot more baseball to be played, and 0 World Series have been won in the month of May.
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Will Whitesnake ever tour again? Probably not, because last year they released a Forevermore remix, and David Coverdale announced that he was not going to tour again. But you can always see Joel Hoekstra when he comes to town in Trans-Siberian Orchestra, great guitar player. 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

take my hand and come with me, because you look so fine that I really want to make you mine. I say you look so fine that I really want to make you mine. 4, 5, 6, come on and get your kicks. Now you don't need

That's Pearl Jam on 93.3 The Planet Rocks. And coming to True Line Amphitheater on August 17th, Motley Crue, Tesla, and Extreme. And then coming there on the 24th, Rob Zombie, Manson, The Who, and Orgy. And if you want to win tickets to Zombie and Manson, I'll be giving them away at 11:45. Get ready to do some winning. Here's Motley Crue. 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
1: From the News Talk 98.9 WORD 24/7 Weather Center, here's the Carolinas' most trusted forecast on 93.3 The Planet. For today, look for gradually clearing skies with high temperatures in the mid-70s. For tonight, clear, a low of 53. Wednesday, mostly sunny, upper 70s, and for Thursday, a high of 76. I'm Michael Kerr on 93.3 The Planet. Currently, it's 63.
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The Black Crowes are coming to Charlotte with Whiskey Myers. I'll tell you all about that at 11:45 during the concert calendar. And I'm going to hook you up with those tickets so you can see Marilyn Manson and Rob Zombie coming to True Line Amphitheater in August. Right now, here's Ramones. This is I Want to Be Sedated, 93.3 The Planet Rock.

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1: Thursday night, Godsmack, Stone Temple Pilots, and Dorothy coming to Two Lion Amphitheater. And that goes down on May 14th. And if you want to win tickets to see Godsmack, listen to The Snowman this afternoon. Other shows coming up on June 3rd. You got Jason Bonham's Led Zeppelin Evening coming to the Peace Center. And then also The Black Crowes with Whiskey Myers, June 6th at True Lion Amphitheater. And then on June 18th, you got Evanescence at True Lion. But also coming to True Lion Amphitheater, you got Rob Zombie, Marilyn Manson, The Who, and Orgy. And that goes down August 24th. And if you want to be there to see Zombie and Manson together, I'm looking for caller number 13, courtesy of Live Nation. 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
1: Yes!
0: With special guests, the Who and
1: Everybody
0: Orgy.
1: Everybody here at work didn't think I could do it. They've been sitting here watching me call with two phones to get through.
0: I love it. Where are you working today?
1: Interplast in Gray Court.
0: Awesome. So who are you going to take to this great concert?
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0: 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For this afternoon, becoming mostly sunny with high temperatures in the middle 70s. For tonight, clear, a low of 53. Wednesday, mostly sunny, upper 70s, and for Thursday, a high of 76. I'm Michael Caron, 93.3 The Planet, right now at 66.
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0: Are you working hard or hardly working?
1: Yeah, I'm going to take an extra long lunch break today, and whenever they ask me why I'm not going back, I'm just going to do an impression at them like, Cleveland, I'll do Cleveland again, you know. 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
0: Oh, my gosh, how many of you feel that way? 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

We're still waiting on that Van Halen album that Alex Van Halen said that he's been working on with Steve Lukather, and it's close to being finished, so hopefully we'll hear it soon with some previously recorded material. 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

counting sheep, but running out. 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

Stone Temple Pilots up next, and they're coming to Trueline Amphitheater on Thursday night. Godsmack, Stone Temple Pilots, and Dorothy. And you can win tickets this afternoon with the Stone Man. Right now it's Nickelback, 93.3, The Planet Rocks. Never

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1: 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For this afternoon, becoming mostly sunny with high temperatures in the middle 70s. For tonight, clear, a low of 53. Wednesday, mostly sunny, upper 70s, and for Thursday, a high of 76. I'm Michael Caron, 93.3 The Planet, right now at 66.
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We'll probably never have the chance to see Led Zeppelin perform live at the Peace Center, but you have a chance of seeing Jason Bonham, John Bonham's son, to a whole Led Zeppelin evening for you, and that happens

We'll probably never have the chance to see Led Zeppelin perform live at the Peace Center, but you have a chance of seeing Jason Bonham, John Bonham's son, do a whole Led Zeppelin evening for you. And that happens June 3rd in Greenville. Here's Led Zeppelin. I'm Paige, hanging out with you on 93.3 The Planet Rocks.

There could be a potential 14th studio album from the Red Hot Chili Peppers because John Frusciante and Flea are hanging out writing some music together. Right now, here's Poison, Nothing But a Good Time. 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
1: Oh, where's the crust at, Nanny? And she's like, you didn't want that crust. And I was like, what? It had mold on it. And I'm like, but you gave us the rest of it.
2: Oh, my God.
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2: Restriction for that?
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3: 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It had three damn pieces of ham on it.
1: Look how you rebelled as an adult.
3: Yeah, I'm double meat now. Everywhere. How are you going to give me a sandwich double with three pieces of meat on it?
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We're not done yet. We're still rocking at work. We've got some Def Leppard on the way, even Foo Fighters and AC/DC down the road a few. But here's Collective Soul with December. I'm Paige, hanging out with you on 93.3 The Planet Rocks.

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1: 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For this afternoon, becoming mostly sunny with high temperatures in the middle 70s. For tonight, clear, a low of 53. Wednesday, mostly sunny, upper 70s, and for Thursday, a high of 76. I'm Michael Caron, 93.3 The Planet. Right now, it's 68.
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0: honest. I'm gonna pull over and ask that man for directions. Hi there. 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
1: Well, you're gonna take a left at the old oak tree end of this here road. No, I'm just kidding. Let me get my phone out.
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6: Here at the University of South Carolina, I didn't have to choose between playing D1 ball and law school. You know, ever since I came here, my world just started expanding. They put me on this hallway with a bunch of doors, and then every door could be an opportunity. 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

Stowman's up next, and he's going to hook you up with some Godsmack tickets. 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

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What's up, Stone Man, until 7 o'clock this afternoon? You doing all right today? Not too bad for a Tuesday, right? Good time to hang out with us this afternoon. Your chance to go see Stone Temple, Dorothy, and Godsmack in concert coming up at 3:30 today. Show's coming up on Thursday night. 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

That's Ozzy headed on home in 93.3 The Planet Rocks with me, the Stone Man, and 800-774-0093. I see the phone line's already lighting up. But why? 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Lucky 13, 800-774-0093. Good luck with Queen.

0: Mornings with the Rise Guys and 93-Minute Rock Blocks every weekday at 10 with Paige and Stoneman until 7 o'clock this afternoon. Who wants to go see Godsmack?
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0: Hey, hey, it's Madman and Fatboy, the Rise guys. Coming up on Wednesday, boy, it's going to be hard to beat the FTR interview.
1: You know, it really will, but we'll do some open phones, and we got a guy who's got a medical condition, but you will not believe how he found out he had it.
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1: How about some Unchained by Van Halen?
0: I got you. Also coming up later on this hour, I give you cheap gas prices, the cheapest gas prices around town. If you got some, hit me up on the Facebook page so we can pass them along. You know what I'm saying?

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I know it blows.

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0: 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And I'm here with Craig Thomas, who co-created the show along with Carter Bays. 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
1: Hey, Josh. 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I'm going to check the math on that. 10 years since it went off the air, and we thought that made this a perfect time to look back, see what the hell we did, and why the show still seems to resonate with fans around the world today.
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It's a heartbreaker in 93.3 The Planet, the Upstate's rock station and the Stone Man. You listened to the Rides guys this morning. They had the tag team in here this morning. Oh, it was insane. Plus, they called out somebody from Asheville who was just on the show recently. 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Especially if you're a wrestling fan, you're going to be in Paradise City.

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0: 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What's up, Stone Man, until 7? What do you got, dude?
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0: Hey, hey, it's Madman and Fatboy, the Rise guys. Coming up on Wednesday, boy, it's going to be hard to beat the FTR interview.
1: You know, it really will, but we'll do some open phones, and we got a guy who's got a medical condition, but you will not believe how he found out he had it.
0: How he found out. This is kind of a PSA, and it's going to make some of you women not be such haters about these things.
1: And guess what? 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

0: 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Who dis?
1: This is Dan. What up, Stone?
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0: 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Three songs from the same artist. This is Jacques Larocque. I am here with... Madam, what is your name?
1: Huh?
0: Madam Ha. The Planet gives you the 10 o'clock threesome. It is a menage a trois of rock. Does that not make you feel sexy?
1: Huh?
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Please help.

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93.3 The Planet, the Upstate Rock Station, along with me, the Stone Man. Let's see, Diesel coming in for you after 7 o'clock. He's got the new one from Shinedown coming up for you. Also, he's got the new one from Black Crowes. A bunch of that great stuff on the way as well, including Foos, Guns N' Roses, Nirvana, and Ozzy

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Hell, no shirt, no shoes, you're in the right place. Guns N' Roses now doing Patience coming up. Foo Fighters, Green Day, The Crew, and 3 Days Grace too. 93.3, The Planet Rocks.

93.3 The Planet Rocks from their second album, Dookie, which I always thought it should have been their first album, right? Usually the Dookie comes before the Kerplunk, but that's not how Green Day does it. 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
1: 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Clear skies tonight with a low temperature of 52 degrees and winds out of the southeast around 5 miles an hour. Wednesday, sunny with a high temperature of 78 and breezy southwest winds. Thursday, sunny, high of 76. I'm meteorologist Ray Miller on 93.3 The Planet. Right now, it's 70.
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off their latest record, Alienation. Not quite a year old yet. That's Don't Want to Go Home Tonight, 3 Days Grace. They're out on the road, playing a lot of shows in Canada, doing some European dates back to the States. Unfortunately, nowhere in our immediate vicinity. You want to see 3 Days Grace this summer? You're going to have to travel. Here's Radiohead. When you

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You know, the potholes are so bad in the upstate. Officer, I swear, I haven't been drinking, trying to swerve them potholes. You know, because of the atom bomb.